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1: Oh, earth and sea, for the devil sends the beast with wrath, because he knows the time is short. 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Its number is 666.

was fighting France. 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

0: Hi, this is Joe Elliott from Def Leppard for Rad. Planning on going out and having a party? Great, have a lot of fun. But do me a big favour and don't blow it. Always choose a designated driver. Remember, music lives. You should too.
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0: The Metallic Onslaught is right now!
1: Right now.
2: Right meow.
0: Right freaking now.
3: I believe nothing you say.
1: I believe everything you says.
3: That sounds right, actually, yeah.
0: That's, you don't believe it's now?
3: I don't believe it's now.
0: But we just heard three songs.
3: Did we?
4: From yeah. Here.
3: Oh.
0: We heard a Thanatonic Desire with Blackout that is not a Scorpion song. We heard a Monolord Crystal Bridge, which is also not a Scorpion song.
1: That is an awesome Monolord song, though.
0: Hecate Enthroned with the Arcane Golem, which shockingly enough is a Scorpion song.
4: Oh, it is?
0: No. I just thought I would throw that out there.
4: I was going to say, I don't know if I can picture Scorpions writing about Gollum unless the Lee and John Roth years were much, much different.
5: It was Robert Plant wrote about Gollum in Middle Earth.
4: Yeah.
0: Who?
1: Yeah.
5: Introduce yourself, Josh.
1: I'm Josh.
0: Are you sure?
1: Pretty sure.
0: Last week you were John.
3: No, introduce yourself as Faith No More.
5: That's what I was going for. Introduce yourself, Rick.
4: Hi, I'm Rick, host of Rick Horton's Metal Mutiny.
0: Who?
1: He sure is.
5: Introduce yourself.
3: Wait, are you sure it's not Yik?
5: Who? What?
3: Yosh and Yik.
4: No, Yosh. Yik is what happened is when you eat the deep divot.
1: Ooh, I don't want that pizza.
3: I'm just wondering why.
2: Hey, I'll have you know that divot is freshly.
3: I want to know why anal divots have come up on both shows, mine and yours.
1: Consistency, my friend.
5: And I send you a message about my band Anal Birth.
3: Yeah.
1: It's a wide stance.
5: They're really. Our band is terrible. I mean, just worse than Old Skull.
1: That's pretty bad, dude.
5: Joe, introduce yourself.
0: Hi, I'm Joe.
2: Yo.
5: Soraya Azcath Jr.
2: Uriah.
1: Cool.
3: Hi, I'm not Jeffy.
2: Oh, Junior. we can't really do that with Soraya because his name doesn't begin with a J.
3: With a dick?
2: J.
3: Oh, okay. I was going to say, I didn't think of
5: And Randrew, introduce yourself, Randrew.
2: I guess by this logic, yes, I'm still Randy because my name doesn't begin with a J.
3: No, Randrew.
2: I mean, if we're doing this with Rick, it's Yik. I guess I'm Yandy.
1: Yandy.
3: Yes,
1: exactly.
0: We could change his name to Uriah.
2: Uriah Yes, Calf.
5: Uriah.
1: I like Uriah Heep. I say he goes with it.
5: So would that make me the Yontifex Maximus?
1: Yontifex Maximus.
2: Yeah, I guess so. Because Yurag would really be just that.
5: Yurag.
4: I was going to say, if you used my other name, it'd still sound weird.
2: Yeah. Gitchard?
4: Eric.
1: Yarrick. Oh,
2: Garrick.
5: Rick Horton, here's a who.
0: Yannick.
4: That's good. I don't think I
2: actually watched Yannick this past weekend.
3: Yannick?
2: Yannick Gears. Iron Maiden.
3: Oh.
5: What's the name of the fast food joint with Horton, Rick Horton's?
2: I watched the...
3: Wait, are Iron Maiden a band?
5: Willie Horton.
2: Well, yes, I watched the Sweden Rock performance this past
4: weekend.
2: Donut
4: place?
3: Are Iron Maiden a good band?
2: They're a great band.
3: Oh, okay. Ooh,
5: Iron Maiden. Don't know who they are.
3: Yeah, I haven't heard of them before.
5: Randy will remember the Willie Horton
3: thing. I don't know why Josh has never brought them up.
0: Who?
1: Sure I have.
3: Iron Maiden.
0: Oh, they had 2.5 good records.
3: Oh, will they last 2.5?
2: They had more than that.
1: A lot more than that.
0: No.
5: Tim Hortons. That's what I was thinking of. Tim Hortons. That's the
2: yes. I like Tim Hortons.
4: I was going to say, that's a Canadian establishment.
1: That's right, eh?
5: Eh? Take off to the Great White North, Hoser.
2: It's a great Canadian establishment.
5: It's a beauty way to go.
4: No relation to me, but nothing against that place either.
5: Rush started their new latest tour last night in Los Angeles.
2: They did, and what I heard was some
4: videos of that. That drummer that they've got, I mean, everybody sounded on point, but that drummer that they got is definitely someone that can fill the shoes.
5: Oh, yeah, and those shoes of Neil Peart were very difficult to fill.
1: I know, size 13s.
2: Especially in light of the fact that, you know, there a number of music incels for months were crying about this.
5: Oh, because he's a DEI hire. the incels.
2: And she was amazing. Well, the clips I saw, she was...
5: Whoops.
0: Better mark that down.
4: No swearing.
5: Craig accidentally swore.
1: Oh, gosh darn swearing, tootin'.
5: That's the first time I've done that in ages.
2: I was going to say, wait a minute, I didn't swear.
3: You don't know when you've sworn.
4: Hey, Soraya.
3: Yeah.
4: I brought a shirt for you.
3: No, I'm not going to do it.
2: Oh, no, God, you know something? Speaking of shirt.
3: Not only did you not swear, but you said it in the most...
5: casual manner.
3: Yeah, nonchalant. Rick, I brought a shirt for you. No poop. and then it's on the best ofs, and you can hear, like, there's a few seconds, and then Rick goes, I said, what? And he's like, I'm not going to say anything the rest of the break.
5: Why is this person wearing a dunce cap?
3: Why not?
5: Play Misky for me.
3: What would you wear as a wrestler, Craig?
5: I think I would wear Speedos.
2: It's not the stupidest gimmick I've ever seen.
5: Or I would wear like a giant clown shoes with a three-piece suit.
4: You know, when that whole incident happened, I was so upset with myself because I was like, oh, great. This is where I get kicked off the air.
2: Oh, yeah. That was the only time
3: you ever did that.
2: I kept just saying, hold my beer because I dropped 2 F-bombs in 2 different talk breaks on the same night.
3: Yeah, it's like you were under the influence or something.
2: Yeah, I might have been.
4: There was one night when Big Dave came up to me shirtless and I said, get the F away from me.
1: Right. It's Big Dave.
4: But I don't think the mic picked it up.
3: That was just total fear on your part.
4: Yeah, that was the equal amount of fear that that Nathan got when Randy did the pantsless thing.
5: Speaking of fear, I recently reacquired the Acid Rain albums, The Fear, and their Moshkenstein EP.
3: You know, I think I won that from you too at some
5: point.
3: You did. Moshkenstein.
5: I had a bunch of those from Combat Records.
3: Never got into that.
0: Was there only one listener that was you?
5: Probably.
0: Did they want everything?
3: It could be.
4: If you ask Kim Drainheim, we have about 5 listeners. Like one of those times when he came to visit, he was like, oh, you guys and your 5 listeners that I'm playing to.
5: We have lots of listeners out there.
1: They do.
5: In all 7 continents, including...
1: Europe.
5: Including people who live inside icebergs.
3: Oh.
5: And people down in the middle of the earth in Agartha.
0: I don't want to live in an iceberg. That would suck.
5: The city of Agartha in the Hollow Earth, they also listen. Because they have highly advanced technology and a local sun.
0: What the hell is he talking about?
3: I'm not.
5: Soraya knows what I'm talking about.
1: I know what you're talking about.
3: I know what he's talking about. I just kind of zoned out.
0: Me too.
4: I was going to say, we should probably go into the next subject. Do you want to know why?
5: Because I'll keep talking about Agartha.
4: No, because Craig's got to work.
1: Craig does have to work.
3: Got
1: to
3: get to moving.
1: Hold on.
0: This is Flotsam and Jetsam and Rats in the Temple.
5: Is this new?
4: I was so waiting for you to say Rats in the Cellar.
0: It is, new-ish. It's a couple weeks old.
5: Yep. Oh, so it is new.
4: But there is a new record coming out, like, towards the end of August at Napalm Records.
3: So right.
4: It's their first one for Napalm Records.
5: Okay, so here's Flotsam and Jetsam. Flot Still Death.
3: MetallicOnslaught.com.

0: That was Soothsayer and Sooner Acceptance.
1: That's not the same Soothsayer from the 80s.
0: Can I get through Songtag?
1: No, I want to know if that's the same Soothsayer from the
0: 80s. I just want to get through the Songtag.
1: I want to get through the goddamn Songtag.
0: Jesus.
2: Man. You're going to make him swear.
0: He already did.
3: Gosh darn it.
0: If you haven't noticed, he's a salty dick today.
3: He is kind of a salty Richard.
1: Did you notice that I'm back?
4: This is different from any other week.
5: I didn't taste him, so I didn't notice.
0: Anyway.
1: Well, maybe when Jeffy comes back, he can let crack.
5: True.
0: Maybe Jeffy's not ever coming back.
1: I think he is.
0: Soothsayer, probably the same band. Bloodworm before Soothsayer with Preacher of My Own Demise, Ceremonial Worship with Shadows from Hell, Vertiginous with Unclear Misery, and Flotsam and Jetsam, Rats in the Temple.
1: I know where, I heard something about Jeffy.
3: What'd you hear about
1: him? I heard that he's going to the New York Knicks San Antonio Spurs game, and they had to really boost security there because he was showing up.
3: I believe it.
5: I don't know. He's not much of a basketball fan. That would be weird.
1: He needs to be the center of attention.
0: What's basketball?
5: It's the thing where they kick the ball around the field into a goal.
3: That's
1: soccer. Oh, that's basketball.
5: Oh, kickball?
1: I thought that was football.
3: No, that's the other kind of football.
0: Kickball?
1: Kickball.
2: You know what?
1: Joe's got it.
2: Man, you know, like, it kind of blows my mind that, you know, there aren't, like, kickball leagues.
0: There are.
2: For adults, like it should be, like, a televised, you know. In the summer, there should be broadcast kickball.
0: Randy, you should watch volleyball.
1: You should watch
2: girls volleyball for obvious reasons. You know.
0: There's beach volleyball league that's on TV.
2: Yeah, nice.
1: Do you watch badminton?
2: No. Tennis or anything like that bores the hell out of me.
1: Bowling? Bowling for dollars?
2: I grew up watching bowling. Wasn't my thing. Bowling for dollars. Yes, I remember Bowling for Dollars.
0: I forgot the premise of that show.
1: If they were bowling, then they went for dollars.
0: But what did you have to do?
1: Bowl.
0: Against who?
1: Bowlers.
3: For dollars.
0: Wait, so it was a non-bowler versus a pro bowler?
1: Just a bowler.
2: Just local bowlers.
3: Could be from any place.
0: So there was no professional involved?
2: No, I don't think so.
1: It was like a local show, wasn't it?
2: Yeah.
1: Went Chan out of Syracuse.
4: Yeah, I want to say it was through like either 13 or 9, because it seemed like 10 or 13 planes.
0: So if you were a bowler, and then another bowler got on, so it was bowler versus bowler, but no professional, and then whoever won the dollars?
1: Yes.
3: Yeah.
1: That's where they were bowling for them. They were bowling for dollars.
2: Bowling for Dollars, television show.
1: Sarai has fallen asleep over there.
3: He doesn't want to hear about Bowling for Dollars.
1: Let's talk.
0: He doesn't know what dollars or bowling are.
5: That's true.
2: Was a wildly popular syndicated television game show from the 1970s and 1980s.
5: I do have a bowling ball upstairs.
2: Produced locally by television stations across the U.S., amateur bowlers appeared on screen to win cash and prizes based on their performance, while also sharing the jackpot with a pin pal viewer.
1: So, Soraya, you don't know what dollars are?
0: Well, he doesn't have any sense.
1: Is he a Lenin Marxist?
3: Yes.
5: No, I have a whole jar of sense.
1: You're a Lenin Marxist.
5: Christy was going to roll it for me, and then she never finished.
2: Yeah, she never finished.
5: Christy.
1: And she never finished? Was she here in my absence at all?
3: No.
5: Was she here what?
1: I was absent for the past 2 weeks.
5: No. She's been very busy.
0: Christy's been gone for about a year.
1: Where's Timmy?
3: Down south, y'all.
1: She's still in Alabama.
3: He's in Alabama.
1: Is he going to visit New Orleans, Louisiana?
5: He probably already did.
3: Probably Texas, too.
1: Texas.
2: No. Orleans.
1: Is he going to be blind in Texas?
5: He's just, he just wants to, you know, being as rich as he is, he wants to spend as much in gas as possible to help out those poor oil companies.
1: Well, you know.
5: And also.
1: You're right. You got to support the billionaires.
5: Right, exactly. And also, he wants to put as many miles on his car as possible.
2: In another week.
5: So he has an excuse to buy a brand new one.
0: Yeah, but you remember, my Porsche got repossessed that he got me.
5: Yeah, I don't know what's going on there.
0: Craig came up with a good thing that he's probably going to have a GoFundMe to get home.
3: Yeah, likely.
1: Tim's going to open up a GoFundMe at some point.
5: I'll give him a dollar.
1: Yeah, help me keep getting to all these crappy shows.
2: So I was just going to say, you know, in another week, he's going to need a horse-drawn carriage to come home.
1: Well, there's some around here he could borrow from the Amish.
3: If they liked him enough.
1: I gotta go see Buck Cherry again for the 21st time.
3: Well, they're English. You're gonna have to.
1: Buck Cherry needs me!
2: Please, well, no! Don't send that horse to the glue factory! I need it to ride to the Buck Cherry show!
0: They are playing Syracuse again.
1: Oh my god, I'll be there!
4: They're playing Buffalo with like some local bands.
0: Yeah, Buffalo. I think Bad Marriage is playing with them. He'll Bad Marriage is playing like five times.
2: Oh, wonderful.
5: Maybe he can just ride on someone's tour bus.
3: He probably does.
5: You know, he can.
1: Is he gonna have to pull a train to do that?
5: Yeah, he might. But, you know, he'd be all right with that.
3: He's fine with it.
1: He's fine with it. All right, are we going to listen to some more music or what?
5: Oh, music on the radio. That's an interesting idea. Let's try that.
0: Instead of complaining?
1: All Tim needs is a 2-liter of Diet Pepsi and a L.A. Dodgers cap.
3: He's set.
1: It's like the Hitchhiker's Guide to the Galaxy. They brought a towel, he brings a Dodgers cap.
0: Anyway, here's Tyrant with Between the Dirt and the Sky.
5: Metallica's Lost.
3: .com.

0: The track was called Siberian Thaw, and it was by Darkthrone. Before that was Frozen Soul with Frost Forged, Periphery with Neon Valley, Terror with Deeper Struggle, and Tyrant Between the Dirt and the Sky.
1: Is this Tyrant band the same Tyrant band from the 1980s?
0: Not even close.
1: They're a completely different band with the same name?
2: I want to say the guy from this band helped produce the second Displacer record that's going to be coming out like sometime towards the end of the year.
3: Yes, yes he did. I think he actually flew out here or took a train out here to help him record it.
0: Another train reference?
3: Another train. They talked about that last time I interviewed them.
1: Well, I know one of Randy's favorite bands is Train.
4: Oh, well, you know, Drops of Jupiter, man. Yeah.
1: That was Counting Crows.
4: Same doesn't love it.
1: Same thing. Counting Crows, Train.
4: Drops of Jupiter? No.
3: Likes Counting
1: Drops
3: Crows.
1: Drops of Jupiter, wasn't that Jacob Dylan's band
3: crows.
1: There?
2: The no, one? No, he, no, he's right. That is Train.
4: Yeah, it's Train.
0: There's okay. More damn crows than
1: I admit when I'm wrong. I'm not an expert on crappy 90s music.
2: I was going to say, Jacob Dylan was the one that
5: did Wallflowers.
2: Wallflowers.
1: Wallflowers. They did one Head Lice.
2: Yep. So, something to me that sounds like a throwback to 90s music, but it doesn't suck, is Violent Grohl's new record.
1: Who?
2: Violent Grohl. It's Dave Grohl's kid.
1: Grohl's got a kid?
2: Heard anything. He's got a couple of kids.
1: Oh, he had the kid recently with another woman.
5: He did. That's his other kid.
0: That kid doesn't have music yet.
2: No, that kid's too young to have music. But he's got a daughter that's going to be like 19 or 20, and she just put out an album called Be Sweet to Man.
1: So she's young now. She's wild now. She wants to be free?
2: Yeah, something like that.
4: They just played Darien Lake last week, and I heard nothing but good things.
1: How much were tickets to that thing?
4: Triumph, it was expensive.
1: Yeah, I figured it would be. This is
0: Lance went.
1: This is their big last cash grab, probably.
3: I'm assuming Justin went. I haven't talked to him.
0: Tim also went, but he was in another state. He was in 10th row.
5: Yeah.
4: When I saw Triumph in 86, yeah, they were rock. It was my number one show for a long 86. Time.
1: Was that Seven Thunders tour?
4: That was Sport of Kings tour. With Ang Lee Malmstrom opening.
1: Ang Lee Malmstrom.
4: Ang Lee Malmstrom.
5: Oh, you mean Lars Landerback. His real name.
1: Is that his real name?
5: Yeah, Lars Landerback.
1: Why does he call himself Ang Lee Malmstrom?
5: Because he didn't like Lars because it's too typical Scandinavian, so he went with...
1: He went with a name from, you know, a different dimension.
3: So if you play metal and you're named Lars, you're a jerk.
5: Yeah.
1: I can't imagine that being a jerk.
0: Why? Who else is there?
1: What other Lars
3: like
1: is there
3: like
1: in the metal?
3: Or something.
1: In the metal universe, I don't know of any other
5: metal
1: Lars.
5: Like a,
1: except Ang Lee Malmstrom.
3: Just Licka.
5: Just Licka.
3: There's no metal there.
5: There hasn't been metal in there since 1990.
1: Where?
2: coming from a guy who likes the last three records they did.
0: Oh, yeah. And is wearing an Anthrax shirt.
5: Yep.
1: Persistence of Memory.
0: Who hasn't had metal in their name and
5: 3 years.
0: Since
1: 1986, spreading the disease.
3: Among the Living's heavy.
1: Joshua, can you buy a Salvador Dali
4: Persistence of Memory shirt? Are you kidding me?
5: I can.
3: Yeah, no. With Randy on this one.
4: Persistence of Time was really good, too.
3: No, it wasn't. Yes, we separate
0: it's
3: now.
0: It's got the time on it.
3: That's the only song I like on it.
1: Really?
4: What?
1: Belly of the Beast? Is it, keep it in the family?
3: Oh, that Belly of the Beast is okay.
1: Belly of the Beast is good. But if you combined the best of Among the Living and the best of Persistence of Time, you probably have a pretty solid album.
3: I don't dislike anything on Among the Living, including Indians.
1: You like Indians?
3: I do.
0: If you just took them all and put them out in back and drove over them with like a steamroller.
1: Did you shower today, Soraya?
2: I could do that with the Neil Turbin album.
4: I mean, when Worship Music came out, what was it, 2010? We all loved that album.
5: We did.
4: Every last one of us.
3: Yeah, that was great.
4: You included, don't deny it, Joe.
5: He did.
0: My taste, we've talked about this, for Anthrax is drastically changed.
4: Your taste changes every day with every band you have ever listened to.
3: He's not wrong.
2: Yeah, no. Like when we used to play Iron Maiden on a religious basis.
0: I know, and now you hate Iron Maiden.
4: This week you hate
2: Iron Maiden. You want to know why you hate them? Because they're just as big of whores as Kiss.
3: No, he hates them because of Josh.
1: There are no bigger media whores than Kiss.
2: No, Iron Maiden's right up.
1: Kiss
2: there.
1: Are the biggest sellouts.
0: I cannot listen to music. Iron Maiden after Deano.
3: But you used to.
0: I know. I'm not going to deny it. When I was in high school.
4: I could throw Passchendaele into a set list, and you'll be like.
0: When I was in high school, it was all Iron Maiden. It was all Anthrax. But now I'm just like, God, these guys are cheese.
4: Dude, I can put Passchendaele into a set list.
0: You got to grow up sometime and realize that stuff you like just sucks now.
5: I love Tanker, too, and your cheese balls.
3: You're listening to Glam now.
5: Yeah.
0: You gotta realize that stuff that sucked when you were young now kicks ass.
4: You are just old and a cynical dick.
0: No, it's just things change, man.
3: Is he salty too?
4: Yes, he is salty.
5: Okay. No,
4: he is salty. He and Craig are both members of the Salty Dick Club.
0: I just can't listen to the stuff anymore.
1: I prefer Salty Dog. Salty Dog.
0: Salty Dog I hated back in the day. Now I love... No, I don't.
5: I like pretzels.
3: More pretzels, Josh.
5: Oh, man.
4: Pretzels are good.
0: Salty Dog pretzels?
1: I like toffee-covered pretzels.
5: What
1: are we playing
4: next?
1: Are we playing any more music on this show, or are we going to talk about pretzels?
0: Deuce with Swept Away 26. I don't know what that means, but that's what it's called.
3: Metallica Onslaught.
5: .com. Sweat with the oldies.

0: Nice.
1: The song's called "That's a Mighty Fine Wayne Gretzky."
0: I love Belushi, Speedball.
1: Before that was "Cutthroat" with Purge for Tim, who's just never coming back. Old Moon with "Between the Stars," Kings of Thrash with "Bullets Ready," and Noose with "Swept Away 26.
2: Was that all Tim bands?
1: No.
2: Or just
1: the
2: first couple of them?
1: Just Cutthroat and Old Moon. Old Moon are so stripped down, black metal-ish, it's awesome.
3: So if we have any listeners in Birmingham, Alabama, I know this isn't going to be on for a few days after we record this, but you want to look for a very long, curly-haired gent, about 5'8", 5'9".
4: With a baseball cap.
3: Wearing an L.A. Dodgers or New York Yankees baseball cap, white sneakers, baggy jeans, and an ill-fitting hoodie.
4: Kind of a goofy smile.
3: Kind of a goofy smile and a 2 liter of Diet Pepsi in his
4: yes.
3: hand.
0: That's our friend Tim.
4: Give our regards to Tim.
3: The point of this is
4: to see him.
3: Just go up to him and say,
4: "You're a
3: Craig wanted
4: poser.
3: You to know you're a poser."
5: That'll be hilarious.
1: Or come home.
0: We miss you, poser.
1: You've been put on the side of a milk carton.
4: Come home, Tim.
5: Have you seen me?
1: Come home, Tim. They miss you.
4: Say that a Snoopy come home, it's Timmy come home.
1: They miss ye.
2: See, you say that, and all I can think of is the Gwar song.
1: Have you seen me? Yeah, well.
5: Well, I was quoting Gwar.
1: Maybe Gwar knows where Tim are.
3: Gwar to the death.
5: I don't think Gwar know where they are.
1: Well, they're going to be in Syracuse coming up.
3: Oh, yeah,
4: where are they playing in Syracuse?
1: Huh?
2: I think it's Sharkies.
4: Are they playing Sharkies?
1: Yeah, they got added to
3: and,
1: that.
3: And Circle Jerks are playing.
4: Oh, nice.
3: Circle Jerks and Gwar are the only two bands I recognized.
1: Circle Jerks is literally one guy.
5: Yeah, and then I remember that last Circle Jerks record.
1: We were just talking about
3: that.
1: Yeah,
3: the one from 95.
5: Yeah.
3: Yeah, that was terrible.
5: Like, what was it, 6 was the one before it?
3: Was, 6 was awesome.
5: Yeah, 6 was their pinnacle, I think.
3: Beat Me Senseless.
5: Yeah, Patty's Killing Nell.
3: Patty's Killing Nell, Fortunate Son.
5: And then the next one was just, like, pop music.
1: It was on a major label.
5: Yeah.
2: I was going to say, well, go figure, because Debbie Gibson's a fan of them.
3: Debbie Gibson sang with the Circle Jerks at CBGB's.
4: Really?
3: Yep, look it up.
4: That had to have been fun.
3: You get to find the video. She was doing, I think she was doing Beat Me Senseless on stage with them.
2: And I was confused. Somebody said like she crowd surfed or did something else like that.
4: I remember something else Debbie Gibson did that I wish I still had the issue of.
3: I wish she did me.
1: Anyway.
5: Well, that went downhill quick.
1: Yeah,
4: sure, I was talking about a Playboy spread.
1: Now that we're into porno land, let's hear Spirit 66.
2: Ah,
5: Randy,
2: this is,
5: you
2: brand
5: have
2: new
5: the
2: Spirit
5: internet.
2: 66.
5: You have the internet, Randy.
4: Yes,
5: Order 66. I'm sure you could find them.
4: That's right.
2: So
4: 2005 issue of Playboy.
1: Don't
4: she,
1: encourage this.
3: Right. Oh,
1: Rick's trying to say something.
5: Go ahead, Rick.
2: So, Spirit 66 are one of the bands that are playing on Rick Horton's Metal Mutiny coming up in July. This is a new song that they just released. I'll talk about more of the bands that are playing in the next break.
3: Are the Circle Jerks playing Rick Horton's Metal Mutiny 2026?
2: I wish I had that kind of pull.
1: Here it is, Visions from Spirit 66.
5: Metallic Onslaught.com.

0: That was the Dreadnecks with Give Up the Ghost, Burden Dweller with The Wasteland, Goat Farm with Damned, Silence the Earthling with Arm and Hammer, and Spirit 66 with Visions.
1: So, Silence the Earthling, by the time this show airs, it would already have happened, but we're going to the Record Archive this week to watch their album release show.
2: They're going to have the CD on sale there?
1: Well, they're going to be giving out download codes.
2: I don't want that. I want a physical media.
1: And then at some point, they're going to probably release a limited quantity of vinyl.
3: Okay.
2: I don't want vinyl. I want the compact disc. I want compact disc quality recordings.
1: Joe's burning copies to have them signed.
0: Yeah, because you can't sign an MP3.
2: they can sign his forearm.
1: Would you sign my iPod, please?
3: Sure.
2: So, yes, Silent the Earthling is playing at Record Archive in Rochester, New York. But unfortunately, if you're listening to this now, you missed it, fool.
1: But all that stuff was brand new local music. That's originally what my sets were made for when Joe said, hey, you can have a couple sets per show. And it started off, you know, where we were getting an abundance of local band stuff. And then it went from local band stuff to, like, everything and anything under the sun that was starting to come my way. So it's like, all right, well, I guess we're playing underground bands from other places, too.
2: Yeah, what the hell?
1: So,
2: I was going to say something. I didn't see something, but I was going to say something.
4: Are you blind?
0: No, he's old. He forgot.
4: Oh.
2: I'm old and forgot. I didn't take my Prevagen.
1: But before we go into whatever Craig was going to say.
2: Go ahead, Rick. You know what? I forgot again.
1: Rick Horton's Metal Mutiny happens on July 24th and 25th at F&A Rhythm and Booze in downtown Waterloo, New York. And it features, Friday night features Drag HC, Karada, Metal Anguish, Mulholland Drive-By, Sedai, and When Skies Decide. Doors open at 5, music starts at 6, $10 cover. Now, $10 cover goes for both days of the show, and also 21 and over after 9 p.m. goes for both days of the show. Saturday will feature Taiken.
2: Sisters of Mercy?
1: Taiken, Olathea, Hell Ever After, Purple Lung.
2: Nice.
1: Uraka, Malignant, Disruptor, Rhythm of Descent, Crime Waves, and Spirit 66.
2: That's a good lineup, man, on Saturday. I mean, both nights sound good, but Saturday is...
1: Well, unfortunately, my competition for Friday is Metal Church, but that's a different style of metal completely, but I know people that would probably go to both.
4: Metal Church, Heathen, and All Sinners.
1: Yeah, and Daylight Black is on that too, I think.
4: Of course they are.
2: And then in August, Monochromatic Black is going to be playing in Rochester on the 16th of August.
1: Yep, along with 9mm Mouthwash, because Craig loves to hear me say that.
2: I love that band name.
1: Gravesite. Holy crap, I'm drawing a blank. But
2: sorry, we got 2 months, over 2 months before the show, so.
1: Regardless, I think there's like five or six bands playing, because Joe was...
2: No, I don't want to see five or six bands. I'm old. I want 3 bands, max.
1: Well,
2: can you call
0: me?
1: Unfortunately, that's not how shows
4: work. I also agree.
2: Can you call, where is it being held? Photo City?
1: Mm-hmm.
2: Photo City Music Hall. Give them a call and tell them you only want 3 bands up.
1: Yeah, I'm
2: Monochromatic,
1: sure.
2: Black, and 2 others.
4: And, you know, when it comes to adding another band to the Metal Church show, that's all well and good, but why not a band that does originals?
2: Like Vicious Intent or Wolfenstein.
4: I don't know if either of those would quite fit. I mean, maybe.
0: Who doesn't do originals?
1: It would probably be somebody like a Displacer or somebody like that.
4: Yeah, and that's the thing. Displacer would fit way better than Daylight Black.
1: Right.
4: I mean, Daylight Black will fit because they cover stuff from those eras, but
0: yeah. I mean,
1: who wants to see a
0: Church
1: cover
0: do originals?
4: Well, they're a Metal Church cover band.
0: Well, they do 2 originals. Craig sent me the set from the last show they did, and there was 2 originals in there.
4: Is it all old stuff?
2: From who?
0: Yeah, there's only 2 originals.
2: From which band?
0: Metal Church.
2: Two original. Oh, what are you talking about? Two originals.
1: Original members left?
2: There's one original member left.
0: Right. So what I'm saying is they did two originals. The two new songs.
2: Everything they do is original. They don't do Highway Star, so everything is original. But you're talking about two.
0: It's original to one guy. At one point, he wasn't even in the band either.
2: FAFO.
4: Oh, and, yeah, because Kurt left.
0: Yeah.
1: Yeah, because was he not with them when they were doing like Human Factor and all that?
4: I think he was with the Human Factor.
2: Craig Wells? Who?
4: Kurt Vandergut.
2: Vandergut's been with Metal Church the entire time.
0: No, he left at one point.
3: I think he stepped away from like actively touring, but I think he was still kind of like writing music behind the scenes and stuff.
2: Were there any original members left when Vanderhoof stepped away?
4: I don't think so.
3: No, I don't think so.
2: Because there was Duke, the bass player, Duke Wells.
3: When I saw them in 91 and 92, Duke was still in the band.
2: Then Mike Howe and Vanderhoof and the other dude.
3: Yeah, because Duke was fun to watch. You know, Duke would be there, like, jamming on his bass with one hand with a beer bottle, like, go.
2: But the greatest thing, when I saw them in Rochester on the Blessing in Disguise tour, he had his bass slung around below his knees.
3: He held it very low.
2: The lowest slung bass I've ever seen was Duke Erickson for Metal Church.
0: This is when we interviewed them?
2: No.
3: Duke wasn't in the band by then.
0: So when we interviewed him, it was only just Kurt?
3: It was the only original member.
0: Yeah. Oh, there's been so many members. All right. Enough Metal Church. It's confusing.
2: Never enough Metal Church. Never enough.
0: We're going to hear Swamp Foot. Who the hell are Swamp Foot?
4: Yeah.
2: They're a band.
1: Hey, so,
2: here's Rick.
4: And here's Rick.
1: And this kid named Jordan that plays in like a million other projects. And he also fills in for Drama Scream sometimes. Jordan Green, possibly?
4: I think that's right.
1: He's also in, like, Mob Day, and he's got a couple other things that he does. He's like...
4: Isn't he doing a project with Warren from Drama Scream?
1: Yeah. Yep. Yeah. We have the song for that. Black Violet, maybe?
4: Yeah, I think so.
1: But yeah, this dude's got a bunch of different projects, and this is a band that... Another project that he has that I think he's playing the Bug Jar very, very soon.
4: Okay.
1: And he sent me two songs from it, and there's a full record coming out sometime this summer. So we should have the full thing at some point.
2: All right.
4: Well, here's Master Plan from Swamp Foot, Metallic Onslaught.
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0: That was Black Violet with Further, When Skies Decide with Contempt, Mulholland Drive-By with Counterintuitive, but not really. What the hell? 9mm Mouthwash with One Foot in the Grave, One on the Banana Peel, and Swampfoot with Master Plan.
1: 9mm Mouthwash and Mulholland Drive-By need to tour together.
2: I'm still trying to reschedule When Skies Decide for our studio. I think we're out to September at this point.
3: Did end up scheduling some more bands?
2: I haven't scheduled anyone. I just wrote Vicious Intent today while I was waiting in line at the store.
1: Did you tell them you'll provide cheese puffs if they come?
2: No, I did not. But there's a bunch of bands I want to get in this year, and I've just been slacking on booking because I've been busy with other stuff.
3: You could reach out to me for those things.
2: Okay, Rick, I'm reaching out to you.
0: Rick, you're playing next week. I hope you got a set right.
4: Reach out and touch Rick.
0: Are we?
2: Randy, you're going to do all the video editing.
0: Are we?
4: Because I'm really good at that.
2: Delete everything, won't you?
4: One of these days, I'll sit down with the editor you set me up with and try to learn it.
2: What were you going to say, Jeff?
0: Are we pressed for time?
2: I don't know. I don't think so.
1: Why?
2: Maybe.
1: Do you have a monologue you'd like to speak?
0: I'd like to speak the word. The word is all of us.
2: No, we're okay at the moment. We'll be pressed later.
1: We'll just have to go on a surgical strike later.
3: Before we go into Randy's set, just want to give some mentions to some album release shows that are happening later this month. Dreadnecks and Cropsucker Worship have the double EP release show out in Olean on June 19th. Also on June 20th is Goat Farm's album release show, and June 27th is the new Murder and Rue Morgue's album release show that's going to be at the Lost Horizon.
2: Who's singing for them?
1: Bruce Dickinson.
3: I'm not even sure who's singing for them now, but I just got sent the full record today.
1: Paul Deano's singing for them.
0: Probably if you book them, Rick will be singing. But Rick can book them and sing at the same time.
3: Trust me, nobody wants that.
0: I don't know, man. You might have a good voice. You never know. You might be able to fill in for Rue Morgue with no problem.
5: You could do it.
1: Could be like John Popper on stage singing.
2: What's Chano doing?
3: Chano's just usually on Facebook saying Chano things.
2: Oh. Why is there a new Cosmic Sea?
3: Yep.
2: And how many from the original Cosmic Sea?
1: Yeah. Right.
3: I think both Marks and then everybody else is new. Like, what? One of the guys that's playing guitar for them is a guy that recorded the Blood Rain EP way back when.
2: Okay.
3: That was working at More Sound Studio. And then they're trying to get my buddy Alex, that was also an Inhumanus, to play drums for them, which would be pretty sweet, because if you've watched Inhumanus play live, Alex is a very sick drummer.
2: Yep.
1: Is John Hand in the band?
3: No.
2: So is now when we explore Randy's rectum?
0: Yes.
1: Oh,
0: get out the
2: colonoscopy's time for
4: we
2: Randy.
4: Actually have one of those.
3: It's time to dive into the deep divot with Randy.
1: Do y'all remember the movie Fantastic Voyage?
5: I sure do.
4: Yes.
5: And the book by Ask Asimov.
1: Now think of taking that voyage through Randy's rectum.
3: I was going to say, wasn't...
4: I saw it when I was really, really young.
1: Ride, ride, slip and slide.
3: Yeah, that one. We ain't got no car, fool.
2: Oh, man, Craig's going to hate this set.
5: Oh, sure will.
1: Oh, what crap we started off with.
2: Armored Saint.
1: That's not bad. What song is it?
2: March of the Saint.
1: It could have been something off Delirious Nomad. That would have been a better choice.
2: He's really going to hate the last one.
1: But it's fine. Let's go.
2: But Joe will be excited halfway through this set anyway.
0: No, I won't.
2: Here's March of the Saint. Metallica Onslaught.
5: .com.

0: Megadeth with looking down the cross.
1: Yeah, nice. I told you he was going to hate it.
2: All right.
0: He's got a boner.
2: That is the best choice you could make.
0: Saxon with Crusader.
2: Good song.
0: Iron Maiden, unfortunately, with Power Slave.
1: That was yes. For you.
2: That's good.
0: Deal with The Last in Line.
1: That's a good one.
2: Deep cut there. Deep cut.
3: I hadn't played that in a while.
0: Armored Saint, March of the Saint.
2: I like Deal. I like when Randy plays all the deep cuts that no one's heard. I'm kidding. But
1: when's the last time you heard Last in Line?
0: When's the last time you heard a deep cut from
2: There's
0: Dio?
2: Only a music video out for it.
0: Are there deep cuts?
1: But it's not like it gets played all the time.
3: If you listen to like classic rock stations, that's not a Dio track they play regularly.
2: You didn't play Hungry for Heaven.
4: You do hear it on The Wall now and again, but all the time.
2: Oh, Last in Line. You hear Holy Diver a lot. That's what I
3: Holy
2: hear.
3: Diver or Rainbow in the Dark.
2: Rainbow in the Dark.
0: They don't even play Rock and Roll Children. I had to play that.
2: Rock and Roll Children and I'm Hungry for Heaven.
4: I'll have to put Rock and Roll Children
3: in a later
2: set. Wait, wasn't Hungry for Heaven a song on the soundtrack for that movie Vision Quest?
3: Yes, yeah. It was.
2: With Matthew Modine.
1: Wow, Randy got really excited for that.
3: I've never been a fan of that song, really.
1: But you were just like, yes, it was!
3: I really cared about the movie.
0: Hungry
3: either,
0: for Heaven?
3: But I just... He also submitted, the second Iron Eagle movie. It was Fly to the Rainbow. Or was it the first Iron Eagle movie?
4: He had a song for one of those movies. I forget which one. Seemed like it was number two.
3: Something in the Rainbow or To the Rainbow or...
0: Fly to the Rainbow?
3: Fly to the Rainbow.
2: Wasn't Louis Gossett Jr. in The Punisher with Dolph Lundgren?
4: He was.
0: But it's man.
2: The guilty will be punished. And then Louis Gossett Jr. was in a actually very good movie called Enemy Mine with an idiot Dennis Quaid.
3: Yes.
2: That was based on
1: the book. Idiot what?
2: The idiot Dennis Quaid.
1: Oh.
2: He's MAGA.
1: Okay.
3: One Vision. One Vision by Queen.
2: Actually, Dennis Quaid was good in The Substance.
3: The title track Iron Eagle was done by King Cobra.
2: That's right.
3: Hide in the Rainbow is the Dio track. Hide in the Rainbow.
1: I don't know that one off.
2: I have no idea what that sounds like.
4: So
2: you can put that on Randy's rectal rage next week.
4: So speaking of Dolph Lundgren actually made an appearance in the recent Master of the Universe movie.
2: Oh, that's good. Good cameo. But the guy who played Skeletor in the original Master.
3: Frank Langella.
2: He didn't make an appearance? Or do you not know who Frank Langella is?
4: I know that he played...
2: He played Skeletor in the original He-Man movie.
4: But I don't know if he was making an appearance in the movie, though.
2: He-Man and the Masters of the Universe is not going to make its money back.
1: Probably not. Movies don't make their money back nowadays.
4: Probably not. But the
2: unless you're the Backrooms or Obsession, those things are destroying the
1: budget. That's because they had almost no budget.
4: I will say I went to Regal Movie Theaters on Friday and watched that. The movie theater that I watched it was
2: Masters of the Universe
4: was busy.
2: You didn't go see Obsession or the Backrooms?
4: I can watch Obsession.
2: What about The Mandalorian and Gugro?
4: I did watch that.
1: Apparently that's doing poorly, too.
2: Yeah, it is.
0: Well, duh.
2: It got wiped out by Obsession in its first week, then it got wiped out by The Backrooms in its second week.
0: Most people seem to think it should have just been another episode.
2: Yeah, it should have been like a two-hour...
5: It's kind of like the Simpsons movie where it should have been just another episode.
2: Actually, my nephews want to see it, so I think I'm going to go see it this Friday with them.
0: The Simpsons movie?
2: No. I'm going to go see Jaws.
0: Feed the Machine.
2: I'm going to go see Close Encounters of the Third Kind.
0: Feed the Disney Machine. It'll make you
3: Are
0: feel
3: Are
0: these
3: playing at the Smith and Cruzzle?
2: No, Richard. I'm just kidding.
0: Oh, make sure
2: the
0: you
2: Smith
0: buy
2: is showing...
0: $100 popcorn bucket.
3: I feel like there's something big they're playing.
2: There's a movie... Oh, Fish Called Wanda.
1: You know, I
3: heard that one.
1: Last few times I was at Lance's, Joe, there was no popcorn bucket.
0: What?
1: Yeah.
0: Is he forsaken movie time?
1: No, he still goes to movies.
5: I just don't think he buys the buckets anymore.
0: He doesn't have to buy the bucket. He's got a full scholarship.
2: He's a Rhodes Scholar.
0: He just goes there and gets refilled.
1: It's time for a rise from worms.
2: What?
0: Yeah, it is.
4: You know who's in this band?
0: People.
1: No.
4: Steve Tucker. Want to know why?
0: He's something evil.
4: Yeah.
1: Psionic being. Metallic Onslaught.
5: Dot com. Now with more evil.

0: that band is called Confess, and the track was Plague of Steel. Before that was a Grim Reaper cover from Doomstone, See You in Hell. You
1: that's
0: know,
1: a Grim Reaper song?
0: You know, huh?
1: That's a Grim Reaper song?
0: You know who's in Doomstone?
1: Steve Grimmett. Is it the guy from Deceased?
0: Yeah, Kane Fowley.
1: Kane Fowley.
2: Kane Hodder.
0: Before that, Vertiginous with Unclear Misery. Axe, not the Axe from back in the day, but Axe with Distortion to Hell and Arise from Worms with Psionic Being.
2: You didn't play any Confessor.
1: So we interviewed.
0: We did.
1: We interviewed King Fowley. By we, I mean you. While I held a camera and a bird attacked me.
0: Yeah, I know.
2: What kind of bird?
1: I didn't really see the bird. It just bolted out of the tree in front of my face.
3: Didn't King Fowley tell Joey's a poser?
1: Yes.
3: Yes. I heard that.
2: Well, he speaks truth.
0: Yeah.
1: Joe is now a proud poser.
2: Well, Joe doesn't like Power Slave.
0: True.
1: He's in the poser army.
2: The Kiss poser army.
0: I've never been in the Kiss army.
1: What?
4: How?
2: You're not.
4: That surprises me.
0: I don't know.
2: That surprises the hell out of me.
1: Randy, were you in the Kiss army?
3: I was a card carrying Kiss army member.
1: What the hell? Randy was in it. You were.
0: I don't know. I don't know why.
2: Joe really is.
3: You were never in the Kiss army.
0: Never in the Kiss army.
3: I got a membership for Christmas when I was in sixth grade.
0: Can I have it?
2: Can I have it? Keep transfer.
3: I might still have the card floating around somewhere.
0: You don't have all the other stuff that came with it?
3: No, the poster fell apart. Mm. The newsletter, probably. My dad made me throw them out.
2: Probably could sell those newsletters on eBay for a hefty amount.
0: Yeah, I was never in that, but I ordered a whole bunch of crap out of those order forms you'd get in those records.
1: Did you get a Kiss coffin yet?
0: I can't tell.
1: You can't tell, like, you don't recognize whether or not it's a thing?
0: No, I can't tell you, because if I did, somebody will steal it. Just call me a poser.
2: Don't let Joe fool you, because last time I went over to his meth shack, he had a Kiss coffin propped up against the wall.
3: Do you sleep in it vampire style?
2: No, kind of like the cabinet of Dr. Caligari.
3: Oh, okay. So,
0: have Kiss condoms. I have one on now.
1: Are we up to Snorlax?
0: Yeah, we are.
1: All right.
0: What an awesome name for a band.
3: What is this, Pokemon metal?
4: Yes, it is.
0: Snorlax.
2: Is Snorlax a Pokemon?
3: Yes, it is.
2: Okay. The only one I know is Pikachu. Pikachu.
0: Great name.
2: Man, those packs of Pokemon, Pokemon cards.
0: What is wrong with you today?
1: His AI is glitching again.
0: He is, man.
2: Those Pokemon cards are expensive. I buy them for my nephews at Walmart.
3: It's ridiculous, because when that first became a thing, my brother and I were playing Magic the Gathering we've played since 95. Pokemon cards were on the average 2 to 3 times more than a pack of Magic the Gathering cards.
2: Oh, I bought a mood ring. See?
4: Oh, cool.
2: See my mood ring?
0: Congratulations.
3: How 1970s of you.
2: Well, this isn't a 70s style mood ring. No, it's not.
3: It's a slick.
2: It's mostly purple, but it went blue.
0: So it went blue, and now it's salty dick.
2: Now it's. I can't tell what color it is right now.
0: Here's Snorlax.
2: It's dark blue right now.
0: The merchants of opulence.
4: That's Craig, opulence.
2: Craig, the opposite of opulence.

0: That was a new Cro-Mags track called Wired for Chaos.
1: I like that song.
2: Harley Flanagan.
0: I actually watched the video for that and then got sent the track right after. I thought, I was just thinking, I wish I could play that song, and then I got it.
2: Then did you do the dishes after you listened to it?
0: My name's not Debbie. Before that was Voivod with Forgotten in Space, the Symphonique live version.
2: Symphonique.
0: The Quill with Master of the Skies, Witch, spelled W-Y-T-C-H, with Evil Heart, and Snorlax, Merchants of Opulence.
2: Witch. Wait a minute, W-Y-T-C-H? Wouldn't that be pronounced Weich?
0: Witch.
3: Weich! Weich!
2: It was Weich.
3: Aww.
2: This guy is small compared to these ladies.
1: Very small.
3: We are watching Stardom's Las Vegas show on WrestleMania weekend.
2: That is Athena in the ring, is it not?
3: Yes, and
2: he's a little fella.
3: Rena.
2: He looked,
3: Stardom.
2: I think he lives across the street from Joe.
3: Athena's been in Stardom too.
2: You got the joke.
1: He's wee.
2: I like Athena.
3: Athena's great.
2: She's really good.
3: She's always been good.
2: Who can tell me what Athena
4: was? I liked her when she was in WWE's Ember Moon. That was
2: my introduction to her. Thank you. I knew Josh would know his Greek mythology.
4: They sold her short.
3: Yeah, and I feel like Ember Moon is actually a better name than Athena.
4: Yes.
3: It's more interesting.
0: Is it Athena, her real name?
3: I don't know. And Rena, who's in the ring, is literally like 18.
2: Jesus. How old was Jesus when he got nailed to a tree?
5: 33.
3: I was going to say 178.
2: No, Methuselah lived at 930.
3: Damn you!
4: Reportedly.
3: Damn it, Rick!
2: Supposedly. How old was Noah?
0: The hell was that?
3: That was Rick. I don't know what you're looking at me for.
2: Rick got...
0: You better check the meters. The levels are probably through the roof. People probably just died.
2: Prometheus bless you.
3: I think we broke it.
2: So, how old was Noah when he died?
0: I think there's snot everywhere, too.
1: How old was he? 86, I think.
2: How old?
3: Want to shake hands? It's mostly in my hand.
0: I don't shake hands with beef.
2: How old was Enoch?
3: How about snot?
0: Nope.
3: Well, shake hands with snot.
6: I was going to say, I shook hands with snot when they opened for Machine Head.
0: Snot were supposed to play here, and then they canceled.
2: Was there a band called Snot?
3: Is it because nobody cared?
0: I don't know why it was.
4: They were actually not terrible.
2: Where's Tim?
0: Why did they cancel, Rick?
6: Yep.
2: Where's Tim to tell us things?
0: I mean, their singer obviously is different because the original singer died when?
6: Over 20 years ago.
0: Yeah.
2: 33 AD.
6: So, I almost want to say he passed in either late 99 or early 2000.
1: You're right.
4: Yeah, because I mean, I'd never actually heard anything by them until after he passed.
3: I was never a fan of Snot.
6: I remember
0: the
6: I went.
0: Band or the stuff in your nose?
6: I went and bought the album strictly on the band name at first, and then I heard the record because Joe was saying. Well, anytime I would go visit Joe at
2: the Metallica Onslaught.
6: Yeah, the Metallica Onslaught.
2: Well, it was still on WEOS FM.
6: Yeah, and we were still at Cheryl Hall. He'd be like, snot, and he would, just show me, either the sticker or the album cover or whatever, and I'd be like...
2: Would he show you his used Kleenexes?
0: Dog with a ball on its nose?
6: Yeah. So I was like, at some point, I'm going to buy this record, because that's how I started hearing a lot of stuff that was considered underground at that point, but then, ended up becoming more popular.
0: Is there only one record?
6: It's only one Snot record. The second Snot record ended up being a tribute record.
3: It's weird how, when you were in Cheryl Hall, we'd all hang out, but you only had one microphone.
2: If our listening audience is wondering, the Metallica Onslaught used to broadcast from the basement of a dormitory on the Hobart and William Smith College campus called Cheryl Hall.
0: With awesome air conditioning.
2: Awesome air conditioning.
6: And a toilet that always liked to
2: And
6: overflow.
2: A toilet inside four, two, nailed inside some 2x4s.
6: Yeah, which...
3: I don't remember that.
2: Yeah, the toilet, the bathroom was... And you had these 2x4s that surrounded in a makeshift door on it.
6: You'd have to walk down to this room to use the bathroom.
3: And
6: have to watch out for Mankind on the way.
4: Wasn't
6: there.
4: It kind of like Freddy Krueger's basement?
3: Yeah, it was weird, man.
2: And there was a TV room down there.
4: Remember the TV room, like the auditorium projection TV?
2: One night there were a bunch of Hobies in there watching and I was just.
6: I was gonna say, Joe scared a bunch of hippies away once.
1: Did you guys play Slayer?
6: Nah, it was Blood Feast.
1: That'll scare hippies.
2: Yeah, Blood Feast is more effective than Slayer. Because people have heard Slayer. People haven't heard Blood Feast.
3: I doubt those people at that point had heard Slayer.
2: Yeah, that's true.
6: Now, they were having Hippie Hug Fest in the other room, and Joe's like, hey, watch this.
2: Hippie Hug Fest.
1: Hippie Hug Fest is now over. Here's some brutality.
2: Hey, Rick, do you think they were London Marxists?
3: Anyway, it's time for Accept. What the hell, Joe? Accept.
0: Fast as a shark that has Phil Anselmo, Kurt Hamster, or Hammett, Billy Sheehan, and Mickey D on it.
4: Very nice.
3: So is there anyone from Accept on
0: the
3: song?
0: I was wondering that. if that is even a thing. I think that's like the guitar players.
2: Wolf from Accept's on it?
0: But, you know, they don't list those people, so.
2: Who here has seen Accept in concert?
3: I have at the Penny Arcade.
0: Did you say, is it live?
3: Yeah.
0: What tour was it? They have an Accept tribute. It's an Accept 50-year album that's got all of these people on it.
3: Okay.
0: But there's like tons of people on this.
2: Was it the Generation Clash tour you saw them on?
3: It would have been. It was literally a couple days after Chris Oliva died. So I don't remember what year that was. 93, maybe?
2: Yeah, I think 93. Okay. Well.
3: But it was with Udo.
2: Okay, so it was when Udo returned. Huh, okay, cool.
3: It was them and Lillian Axe and Strip Mind.
2: I don't know who Strip Mind are.
3: They were better off that way.
0: You must have loved Strip Mind.
6: I was going to say, Strip Mind, was that the one that Sully Arna played drums for?
3: They were not good. Anyway, except, wrong show, MetallicaOnslaught.com.
2: Except Tribute.

0: That was Horrifier with Body Hoarder. One Man Army with Gun Driver. Doral with Burning the Witches Live, because there's a live Doral album coming out.
1: Wow, she's never done
2: because one of those before. Why wouldn't there be?
1: Yeah.
0: Lex Legion with Gypsy Tears and Accept with a whole bunch of people doing Fast as a Shark.
1: Why so, just so there's a live Doral album coming out?
3: Why wouldn't
1: Burning
3: there
1: the Witches?
3: Be?
0: Okay, so I thought that the the live Doral album was called
3: Live
0: Rare
3: Doral?
0: Diamond.
3: Nah, it's a little older.
1: There's a comp called that.
0: Rare Diamonds apparently is the record label.
3: Oh, okay.
0: And
1: no, don't say things I say. Craig already did
0: the
1: that today.
0: Doral,
3: what did I do?
0: You ready for what the Doral album's called?
4: What's it called?
3: Live.
1: Oh. That's brilliant.
0: So, when I got this whole shebang, I'm reading this and I'm thinking, okay, so the Doral is called Rare Diamonds.
3: Live.
0: And then it's just Doral Live, Rare Diamonds is what I'm thinking. And then I was completely wrong.
3: Are you completely wrong?
1: Well, you're used to being completely wrong.
2: I'm glad
1: wrong,
2: she chose
1: you?
2: An original title.
0: Yeah, I mean, what are you gonna do? So Rare Diamonds is an album?
1: It is a compilation.
4: Yeah, it's a compilation album. For
3: it's probably a compilation of rare tracks.
4: Like,
1: yeah, around that.
4: Yeah, probably 20-ish years ago.
3: East meets West. They were good in concert when we saw them with Sanctuary and
1: yeah,
3: the Megadeth.
1: They were.
0: Oh.
1: Warlock.
3: The Warlock, when they played with the Megadeth and
1: Da
3: the
1: Warlock.
4: I wish I had gotten to see them on that.
1: You refused to go, Randy.
4: I wasn't even offered.
0: We were at your house waiting for you.
4: Yeah.
0: You're out front beeping. Beep, beep, honk, honk, and guess who didn't come out?
4: That never happened.
0: Randy didn't come out.
4: I heard about it from you guys
1: Randy's,
4: after the fact.
1: Randy's had headphones on. He was cranking out to Bon Jovi.
5: Did I drive my Mustang to the show?
1: I know we parked somewhere and then just followed other metalheads.
4: What were you driving in, like, early 1988?
5: Orange 82 Mustang.
4: Okay.
5: That later got painted black. And then I traded in for a black Nissan Pulsar.
1: So is Bear McCreary next?
5: Bear McCreary was the guy who did the music for Battlestar Galactica remake.
0: Doing One Fine Day featuring Slash on guitar.
5: How exciting.
1: MetallicaOnslaught.com.

0: That was Show Me the Body and a song called No God. Before that, Carnifex with Roses and Rotting Corpses. Solace or Solace, depending on who you are. With Beyond Below. Converge with Doom in Bloom. And Bear McCreary with One Fine Day.
1: Bears.
2: Dude, I
1: Bears
2: love good. How Converge can put out two records in 1 year and put out a totally different record from the one that came out earlier.
0: Yeah.
2: Let's still kick ass.
1: Do any of all you old folks here remember when bands in like the 70s would put out like an album a year or more?
0: A band?
3: I remember.
2: Oh, yeah.
3: About it.
2: Yeah, without a doubt.

0: like that run of Zeppelin albums from 69 to Houses of the Holy. It was like one a year, I think.
1: Just about.
2: Do they not do that now?
0: No.
2: It seems like they've put out bands.
0: Let's use Tool as an example.
2: No, let's not.
3: Well, Led Zeppelin also didn't have to write anything.
2: Are you saying they just ripped everything off?
3: Well, they did a lot of blues songs.
1: The first two records, yeah.
4: Yeah, the first. Especially the first one.
0: Yeah. All rock music is blues based anyway.
4: But,
5: It was not.
4: Who was the band that you played out after Converge? Who was the band that was after Converge?
2: The band after Converge?
3: Solace or Solace, depending on
4: that album kicks ass.
3: Who you are.
4: But it doesn't come out until like July.
3: Yeah, the first. The one. Wait, they've only had one, right, before this?
4: Yeah, that was like 20 years ago.
3: Yeah, that album. It's amazing.
4: Yeah, this record's good. I don't know if it's as good as that, but this record's still pretty good.
2: So let's take Iron Maiden, for example, who don't really have a blues feel to them at all and have more of a classical structure behind them.
5: Classical and in some cases folk.
2: Yeah.
0: So they're more influenced by, you think, stuff like Mozart, Wagner, and Mussorgsky.
2: Yeah, and I think a lot of black metal is, too.
1: Yeah.
0: Yep. That's symphonic.
1: But then you have other stuff, sure. Doom metal is basically,
4: I was gonna say,
1: blues.
2: Yes. Yeah. Absolutely.
4: Randy was saying a couple weeks ago when we were listening to the new Dimmu record, there was one song that sounded like, started off like a tango, like Phantom something.
1: Yeah,
4: almost started off like
0: Phantom Blue.
4: And then I wisecracked back and was like, oh yeah, I could totally see them doing this on Dancing with the Stars.
5: Yep.
3: Or Bowling for Dollars.
0: What's the television program that has the people dressed up in costumes singing?
3: Wapner.
4: Oh,
5: the mask.
0: Wapner.
2: Cop Rock?
0: Wapner's on.
2: Cop Rock.
0: Gotta watch Wapner. Wapner's on.
1: Definitely Wapner.
4: Wapner's on at 5
0: Wapner. Wapner.
2: Didn't Cop Rock actually go for a few years?
1: I think it was like.
0: I bet Carl can't name that. I don't know what I'm talking about. Carl's not here.
2: No, we've never had Carl.
0: However, Soraya said, Soraya, can you name the movie where the character talked about Wapner?
2: No.
0: Wapner.
3: Cop Rock.
0: Cop Rock? That was Rain Man.
1: Definitely.
3: Cop Rock could not have lasted more than a season.
0: Cop Rock.
2: Okay, last bit of info for tonight.
0: No, can we laugh about Cop Rock some more?
2: We're gonna check when Cop Rock.
0: It was on 1999.
2: For how many seasons, Josh?
1: 11 episodes, one season. Created by Steven.
3: That's not even one season back
0: then.
3: That
0: was half a season back then.
3: Yeah,
2: no kidding.
5: How did I never hear about this?
0: Really, Randy? You never heard? I mean, I'm being serious. You never heard about Cop Rock?
1: Yeah,
5: no,
0: it was a big splash at the time because it was like a Hill Street Blues
2: meets
0: Annie.
3: Yeah, but they were
5: saying.
0: Yeah,
2: you should go binge it.
0: Musical interludes.
5: No, I probably shouldn't.
3: You shouldn't.
0: The grit of Hill Street Blues and the glamour of Annie.
5: The last thing you recommended to me and said you should watch was Antichrist, and boy, did I just.
0: Are you talking about the
2: last thing I've recommended to you?
0: Are you talking about the Von Trier movie?
5: Yes.
0: You watched it?
5: He enthusiastic. You should check out Antichrist.
2: I mean, I definitely did do that, yes.
5: And then after I watched, he's like, why? I told you not to.
0: Wasn't that a treat?
5: I'm like, no, you totally recommended it to me.
0: There is a Lars von Trier movie I would recommend that's not as disturbing as Antichrist. It's actually...
2: Few things are.
0: It's kind of disturbing in its own way, but it's called The Idiots.
2: I think I've seen that.
5: I don't think I could ever watch a Von Trier movie again.
3: I think I live that every day.
0: Nothing, I mean, The Idiots is gross because of the behavior of the main characters. They act like they're like mentally handicapped in order to get what they want. But
5: so
0: they're actually normal functioning
5: are
0: people.
5: Yeah.
0: It's
5: if you know, you know.
0: It's about atrocious human behavior. It's called The Idiots, Von Trier, from maybe 25
3: years ago. It's time for us to leave.
2: It is time for us to leave. What are the last three songs, Joe?
3: We're going to hear Goblin Hovel with Lady of the Noose. We're going to hear Tyken Party All the Time.
1: Party
3: and we're going to hear Lynch Mob doing Lightning Strikes Again live from the... Well, something live... Something or other from Lynch Mob.
0: Can we have some quick context on Party All the Time? Is that the Eddie Murphy cover?
3: True.
0: It's a cover of the Eddie Murphy.
4: The Tyken album is actually pretty decent.
0: Are we out of time, Soraya?
2: We are.
0: Soraya J. Askeff says we're out of time.
2: We're leaving because Craig's got to go lube.
1: Craig's got to go lube.
4: So until next week.
0: In a jiffy.
4: This is Ranger Bob saying that Ranger this is Ranger Rick. Bob saying
0: Ranger Rick.
1: A clean beaver is a happy beaver.
4: Did you Until next say, week.
2: Did you just
4: see ya?
2: Did you say you're gonna go loop Jeffy?
1: Yes.
0: No, Jiffy.
5: You'll have Jiffy your chance next week.
0: But if Jeffy is available, I'll lube him too.
1: It's a lube.
5: You'll have your chance soon.
0: I can't wait. As soon as he gets back from Madison Square Garden tonight.

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1: 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It may be unsuitable for younger audiences. Viewer discretion is advised. Also, we are idiots. Please don't take anything we say offensive or to heart.
2: All right, Jordan, man, how was your concert?
3: I feel like I haven't been here in forever.
2: Dude, it feels like that, right?
3: It feels like so long.
2: Because you didn't have a show. We didn't have a show the weekend before. And then last week I had a show. Concert. Yeah. Well, you know what? We're going to jump
4: into. We missed you, Jordan.
3: I missed y'all. It was a lot of fun. Sure. The shows were good. We made some money on them. You know, like we got to go to Virginia, which was like awesome because I love the mountains and stuff. It was cool.
2: Hell yeah, man. We are doing a
4: with your wife. That was kick ass. Yeah. Okay.
2: We are doing a two tickets to Save the Knox giveaway. We're giving away two tickets at the end of the show. So the
3: let's go.
2: The hashtag for that is hashtag Knox NOX.
4: Anyway.
2: Hey Jordan, did Raven did she ever get the was she ever able to download the app?
3: Let me find out. Hey baby. Did you ever get that app figured out?
4: Hey, baby.
3: She did.
2: Yeah, I put the wrong email address in. When I did it. So we're going to make some changes to the show, which we're going to talk about right now. I don't know when it's going to happen, but it's going to happen soon. One, we are not going to upload videos to YouTube. That's probably going to be something that we do later on. Like, we're going to have the show. I'll upload to YouTube later on, like maybe a week, two, maybe a month later. It'll finally get on YouTube. Right now, I just think we need to grow Twitch. And if you're going to watch it on YouTube on Monday, there's no point in putting it on Twitch. So we're going to do that. But we're going to put the reels. The reels are going to go on YouTube still.
4: Okay, yeah, so just keep it live. Is YouTube thing starting tonight? No Monday show?
2: Yeah, there's not going to be a show on Monday on YouTube. It'll be on Spotify, though, and Apple Podcasts and all that stuff.
4: Second, this
2: is something I'm considering. I'm thinking about going down maybe to once a week or once a month instead of a weekly show or once every other week. Only because I'm extremely busy right now with this Liberty Lane learning and then going to be on that reality show. I have a lot going on, but the show must go on. I also think we'll get a lot more viewers if we go once a month. I think it'll be more specialized, more announcements to make, things like that. I haven't decided completely yet. As of right now, there's still a show on Friday. We'll discuss that later on.
4: Well, maybe me and Jordan just run away and call it like the wet spot or something.
2: The quietest spot.
4: Okay.
2: So I want everyone to know that I have been developing Liberty Lane Learning. It has nothing to do with the fucking podcast. And on here, we swear a lot. And then it's
3: funny. But also everything to do with the podcast.
2: Yeah. Well, dude, we're about to play a clip as to one of the reasons why we started Liberty Lane in the first place. And we're going to play that clip here. And it's going to offend some of you people. It's going to offend some of you guys. And that's okay if it does. I'm here to talk about it anyways, because to me, it's funny. And this guy's a weird dude. That's why we created it. But it's funny when I put something on Facebook about Liberty Lane, I get like no likes. I put a lot of spots on, I get a lot more likes. People are probably confused. Like, here you are fucking swearing, talking about dicks. And then all of a sudden you're like,
3: hey, just because we talk about Loud Spot for the kids, all right? Spot for the kids.
2: Just don't have your kids listen to us.
3: Don't listen to us.
2: Have your kids listen to us. Before we get on to the crazy subject matter that I want to talk about, I do want to show this image that Mike brought up earlier. Last week you weren't here, Jordan, and we were talking about roller coasters and this one that got stuck in Galveston. Well, that's the wrong one.
3: That's a good picture as well, though.
2: That's good. Here we go. This right here, this is Oklahoma City.
3: Yes.
4: Every year, annually. All the time, more than once a year, it fucking happens.
2: That's not even a firefighter bringing him down. Jamie brought that up earlier. It's not even a firefighter.
3: No, that's somebody that works there, bro.
2: Yeah, because it happens so often, they just train the people to get him down.
3: Yeah, that's someone making minimum wage right now. They're risking their life for these people that aren't making anything.
2: But if you look at the roller coaster, you can see it goes, the track goes outside those metal bars that are going across there.
3: Yes.
2: So that means that these guys might be on the other side of it. Because I'm like, what if the thing unlocks and just fucking tumbles
3: smashes
2: over?
3: Smashes them. I thought the same thing.
4: Yeah.
2: I don't know. It could. Bro.
3: I mean, no, there's a little bit of room for leeway, like if you watch it when you're going up a roller coaster, if you go on one, you can see a little bit of, there's a little bit of leeway on the sides.
2: Yeah, I just don't want to fucking ride them. That's all there is to it.
3: I'm about to go to Disney and I'm riding them up, brother.
2: Dude, the lines at Disneyland though, it's like 2 hours long.
3: Dude, we've been like, saving up money. We're going fast passes and all that. Fuck that.
2: Yeah, but how many
3: other kids getting the best experience ever? I don't care about them other kids.
4: Jordan's gonna get Mickey Mouse ears the whole fucking 9 yards.
3: Oh, 100%. 100%.
2: Okay, what if like 100 other kids have the fast pass? How much is the fast pass?
3: I don't know. It's like $100 a day or something like that.
2: Okay. You guys look disappointed when I said we might go down to like once a month. I don't know.
3: Yeah.
2: The thing is, editing this also takes a lot of time, and I'm applying for grants, dude. If you get libertylanelearning.com, check it out. It's an app in the Google Play Store, but not public yet. But if you have a special link, if you have a family member or a child ages 2 to 8 and you want the app on your phone, send me a message and I will get you a free lifetime subscription to Liberty Lane.
3: Yeah.
2: As long as you download the app on your phone and have it on your phone for at least 30 to 60 days.
3: Give it 5 stars.
2: Give it 5 stars because right now we're waiting to get into the App Store. We're not in the App Store yet.
3: Okay. We'll get there.
2: We're only in the App Store if I give you the link. I got stuck on the Superman roller coaster at Six Flags. See, I think Disneyland takes better care. I think Disneyland takes better care of their roller coasters.
4: There you go. You'll be fine out.
3: Yeah.
4: You'll be okay.
2: I didn't read that whole thing. I just read that.
3: It was a lot. It was talking about climbing the first rise and it was at the tippy top and they sat there for like 30 minutes. Scared to death of heights because of that, hyperventilating and all that.
4: I almost died a couple times too.
3: I was summarizing it for you.
2: Dude, I would die. Like I said, I would just die. If I was like, imagine being stuck upside down, bro.
3: I would just be like, man, this sucks.
4: That's when you do die.
3: At one point, you're like, ah, but then after a while, you're like, man, this sucks.
2: Yeah. I don't know. I think you just
4: popping out and shit.
3: I wouldn't be screaming the whole time, I don't think. But then again, I don't know. I'm a giant.
2: I would try to go to sleep. I close my eyes and try to go to sleep, wake me up when it's done.
3: Yeah. you fade out because your blood's rushing to your head.
2: That's what I do on the airplane. When I'm at the airport or on an airplane, I close my eyes and just go to sleep. And no matter how much sleep I got, dude, I'll try to get as drunk as I can and pass out.
3: Because of the airplane?
2: Yeah.
3: Either way, you're dead on it. It doesn't matter.
2: Well, I just don't want to be on it. Yeah, that's true, but I'd rather be asleep.
3: I get that. I get that completely.
2: Okay. But I think if the plane's going down, you're going to wake up. I don't think anyone's died in a plane crash staying asleep. Like, if you're asleep.
3: No, they're all dead, either awake or asleep. It doesn't matter. In a plane crash? Come on.
2: You think that if the plane's going down and let's say you're asleep, mid-flight, the plane starts going down, and let's say they're like wasted, hammered, right? And you pass out on the plane. Do you think that you wake up as the plane's going down, or are you staying passed out?
3: No, you're just dead. You're just dead. You're like, you're out.
2: You're just staying
3: asleep. It would take a lot to wake me up if I was like hammered, because it already takes a lot when I'm not. So if I was like wasted, like I'm probably not waking up. I'm probably just going to wake up dead.
4: It's a good way to die, drunk.
3: But yeah.
4: Yeah.
2: We got 5 bands we're playing tonight. We're playing Philip Thomas, and people are going to be pissed about this, and I'll tell you why.
3: I'm putting everybody.
2: Burning
4: Here we go.
2: Darkness, Scarlet Gallows, Wake of the Sleeper, and we're playing 8-Ball. Okay, I want to play this fucking video I saw. This is why we have Liberty Lane Learning, okay? It's a walled environment for children. No politics, no fucking LGBTQ agenda. I'm not saying it's fucking bad. I'm just saying it's not on our website. We don't teach it. We don't teach it. That's no place in my mind for children at school ages 2 to 8 years old. Do you disagree with me? Oh, fucking well. That's you're allowed to. You don't have to agree with me. I don't think tampons need to be in the boys' bathrooms either. But here's this video at a city council meeting. And then we're going to get to Crank It or Cut It after this. If you agree with me, give me a hell yeah. If you think this guy's fucking loony, give me a hell yeah. If you think he's fucking right, that's your opinion. You're allowed to have it. I disagree with you.
3: Give me nothing then.
2: Give me fucking.
3: If you agree with this, then give me nothing.
2: Yeah. No, if you agree with what he says, then give me nothing. I don't need you. But I do want you to watch the show still. I still want you to watch the show.
3: Yeah, here give us your views and hatred.
5: Okay, hold on 1 second. I'm just getting everything ready.
4: Yes.
5: Okay. No, hold on. I just got off work at Starbucks. You mind if I take this off? Okay.
4: Yeah, kind of.
5: Oh my gosh. Okay.
3: I already know where this is going.
5: Anyways, I'm ready. A little bit about me. My name is Marty Epstein. I'm an editor for BuzzFeed. I also work part-time at my local Starbucks as a barista due to the fact that they are paying for my 14-year-old openly gay transgender offspring's transition surgery. But I also enjoy the free pumpkin spice lattes. They are super yummy. I am also a former writer for the New York Times. I have a college education.
2: There's the problem. College education, full-time writer for the New York
3: Times. Dude, this is 100% fake. This
2: no, it's not. No. Watch it till the end. Watch it till the end.
3: There's
5: from
3: no
5: the University
3: way.
5: Of Oregon, where I majored in gender studies. I am offended that our children are not receiving affordable gender reassignment surgery along with hormone blockers and access to abortions. This alone is a threat to our democracy, as Justin Trudeau only says. It just shows that you people do not care about.
2: Hold on, Jordan's face is like sympathy.
3: You're just trying to make Mike mad right now. That's all you're trying to do. Mike is fucking fuming right now, dude. He is like
4: red in my face.
2: Watch.
5: Our children, and that these are the same people who refuse to obey the science and get fully vaccinated. It's science, people! Science!
2: Fuck, it's loud, dude. It's not even done yet, dude. Hold on. Yeah,
3: this has gotta be fake.
5: You are selfish murderers. I could die. Don't you people care?
2: Here's what I want to say. He just called them selfish murderers, right? But he's going against what he said, or what do you call that? When you fucking, because he was fake. Yeah, he's a hypocrite. Thank you. Because he was just saying earlier that these fucking everyone needs to be able to get abortions. So I don't, that's also murder. So what the fuck's he complaining about? I don't get it, dude. Hold on here.
5: Care about my life, you racist, insensitive, homophobic pigs. My 14-year-old openly gay sibling's transgender offspring also has two daddies who love them, their offspring so much, and CPS is working overtime to take their child away. However, my biggest concern is that my sibling's offspring isn't allowed to play in the 8-year-old girls' basketball league at the YMCA. This alone is showcasing the worst form of transphobia and is a threat to our democracy. My sibling's transgender offspring feels like an 8-year-old girl. Therefore, they should be able to play in the 8-year-old girl.
2: It's not fucking fake. Watch.
5: There's
3: no way.
5: Imagine living in a world where a little transgender offspring isn't allowed to follow their dreams because of transphobic Trump supporters and science deniers and conspiracy theorists. I still have nightmares every single night because of the hateful things that Donald Trump said on Twitter. I praise Joe Biden for having the courage and decency to stand up and say that poor kids are just as bright as white kids. In this previous election, decency was on the ballot, and that's what I voted for, not this racist dictator, Donald Trump, the orange man. Transphobia is a spectrum, and it can go from, hold on, from transphobia is a spectrum.
4: Time is up.
5: A spectrum.
6: Your time is up.
5: There are many shades of it. We have the extreme.
6: Your time is up.
4: Thank you.
6: No, your time is up. Thank you.
4: Thank you, Councilman. Councilwoman.
2: This is why I don't think it's fake right here.
6: I'll just reiterate that we strive to conduct ourselves with excellence and focus our agenda on city business. And in return, we ask that those that come before us provide the same level of respect. Thank you. Next speaker.
3: My computer's messing up from all the weirdness right now, brother.
4: You don't need no butt fuckers in here.
2: You think that's real or fake?
3: That's fake, dude. There's no way. There's no way.
2: After the whole Plano fucking city council, you think that's fake? There's people like that, dude.
3: No. There's 100% people like that, but I just think that's fake.
2: What are all these comments at?
3: There's a lot going on. Everybody else is in consensus.
4: Look, dude,
3: I don't care about your genitalia whatsoever. Don't shove it in my face and don't shove it in kids, dude. I don't care.
2: That's all I'm trying to say.
3: I don't care.
2: LibertyLearning.com. Let's go.
3: Like a lot of people want to sit there and be like, well, I don't have a straight pride month, and I get that, sure, whatever. But like, dude, that's getting outrageous right there. And if people want to come at me for that, then whatever. But like, if that is real, that's mental, that you have a mental problem.
2: And if it's real,
3: your 14-year-old transgender is having a baby or something, like, well, I couldn't even understand it, bro. Like, what?
2: If it is real, this guy's a college educated guy who's a writer for the New York Times and BuzzFeed. That's what's wrong with the fucking press right now,
3: dude. I don't care about all. I don't care about your.
4: You didn't. This is fake news, man.
3: I don't care about your genitalia whatsoever, dude. Do what you want to do with your own body, please. I don't care.
4: Sure,
3: I care what I'm doing with my body.
4: Stick with a hammer. We don't fucking care. But
3: I don't even care what I'm doing with my body. I'm drinking Cutwater, baby. Let's go. Sponsored by Cutwater.
2: I don't think an 8-year-old kid should be able allowed to choose their fucking.
3: Dude, I'm 38 and I don't know what the fuck I'm doing. Come on.
4: I want to talk about 8-year-old kid knows.
2: Okay, think about this. Think about this. So if you're transgender, a lot of times you think you're born into the wrong body, right?
3: Yeah, I guess. I don't know. I'm not transgender.
2: Okay, but if you think you're born into the wrong body, wouldn't that automatically mean that you believe in a god? Because God placed you on this earth and accidentally put you in the wrong body.
4: He fucked you up.
3: Man,
4: yeah.
3: My man, he's crazy with this.
2: But if God makes no mistakes.
3: Don't get me started.
2: I'm just saying.
3: We're going to wrap it up. I'm about to get canceled tonight, baby. I'm getting kicked out of my band and everything. No, I really don't care. Like, I could care less about any of this kind of shit, dude. Like, if you feel oppressed that much, that deeply, I don't know what to tell you, dude. I've had bad interactions with cops. I've had good ones. I've had good judges. I've had bad judges. Like, dude, I don't care about what is in your pants. As long as you're not trying to touch kids or hurt animals.
2: Yeah, for real. As long as you're trying to touch kids or I don't care. Well, animals.
3: What room you piss in, bro. I'll go in a ladies room and pee. I don't give a fuck. Like, that's.
2: Dude, if I gotta go that bad and the bathroom is fucking occupied.
3: Yeah.
2: Like, you want me to shit on the floor right here in the restaurant?
3: Dude, if I go in, I've seen some nasty men's bathroom. There's shit all over the walls. I'm going to the ladies. I don't care.
2: The weirdest thing is about the men's bathrooms. If you go to take a shit and there's shit all over the toilet seat.
3: Yeah, dude. Like, you couldn't.
4: They got it broke in for you. Yeah.
3: But then again, you got to think there's like 600-pound people out there that can't even tell where their butthole is, you know?
2: Yeah, I always assume the people that are shitting above the toilet are the ones not sitting down on the toilet.
3: Some people stand on the toilet. Do you know that? Some people stand on the toilet seat and squat down.
2: Dude, you know what's weird? No, I did. I
3: that's a real thing.
2: I believe that. But you know what's weird? Like, at my work, there's two stalls next to each other.
3: Yeah.
2: And sometimes I'm taking a shit and someone goes into the next stall and they got like some weird ass fuck. I'm like, what are they doing in there? Like, before they shit, like, what? This one guy goes in there and fucking farts all day. I'm like, dude,
3: do you have Indian people that were there?
2: No. There might be like a guy, I think, but
3: I dated a girl one time that worked at this place and there was a lot of Indians that worked there and like they stand on the toilet, not all of them. I'm not trying to put them in a box, but like racist, standing on the,
2: bro,
3: here we go. Ban this man. They stand on the toilet seat and like squat down and poop.
4: Wow. Is that because they wear the,
3: and possibly pee too. I don't know. I guess so.
2: They don't want AIDS.
3: I don't want to put my butt cheeks on a public toilet either. I get it.
4: Yeah. Yeah, I can hover, but I'm not
3: saying that. That guy we just watched might have peed on that seat, and hey, I don't want none of that.
2: You know what's crazy? You know what's crazy? I rocked the Equinox, which you're giving me 2 free piss tickets to Save the Knox.
3: Piss tickets? We got piss tickets to the Knox, baby.
2: No. All of the porta potties there are actually fucking clean.
3: I went fishing the other week, and I checked out a toilet before we went in there. It was a porta potty, and it was actually pretty nice.
2: Was it? At Rock the Equinox, porta potties are all pretty nice. Surprisingly, they really are. Hashtag Knox if you want free.
3: And if you don't know this, if you use porta potties a lot, put the lid down when you're done because there is a pipe to take all that stank out. Put the lid down.
2: There's no lid on the port. There's a lid.
4: Noted.
3: There's a lid on a porta potty toilet lid.
4: I learned something every podcast.
2: There's only a urinal, though, that you pee in also.
3: Wait, I don't know about no urinal I've seen in there now. I've seen urinals in them, but you ain't got no lid on that.
2: Yeah, that's what I'm saying.
3: But the actual like toilet part that you shit in, you should put the lid down because the smell goes out. There's a little thing. Next time you're in a porta potty, look. There is a little thing built into it to let the smell out.
2: I don't want to touch it. I don't want to
3: close the lid. It doesn't matter if you want to touch it. Close the lid.
4: Just grab some toilet paper.
3: Don't be disrespectful. Close the lid. All right.
2: Is there Lori? Is there lids? Is there lids at the Rock?
4: Is there a lid on porta potty?
3: now, Lori might have some discount ones. You know what I'm saying? Like, she might have some budget brands. You know what I'm saying? You know?
2: Anyways,
3: some budget brand potties.
2: Hashtag Knox. Knox capitalized.
3: I put it in lowercase. I'm sorry.
2: Okay. Thank you, Jamie, for that. All right. Sorry about that. I'm not even trying to be political. I just was thinking that guy was fucked up.
3: It's just getting outrageous, dude. Like, I mean, like, what's next? What is next? There's going to be something else, dude. People like that are not happy with what they're doing. It's going to become something else. You know what I mean? Like, it's just, I don't care about trans or gay or none of that, dude. Like, I don't care. I'm not celebrating anybody. I'm not celebrating your skin color. I'm not celebrating your fucking what you want to have sex with. I'm not celebrating any of that. I'm a human being like you. I'm trying to make it through the day. Gas is high as fuck. Let's just make it through this life. Yeah, like,
4: they don't care.
3: That's it.
2: I want to make a statement right here, right now. What year is it? 2026.
3: No one puts them down. See, put the lids down, motherfuckers. Put the lids down. You will love it so much more.
2: Now I know. I want to make a statement live, and this is going to stay, with us forever. In 5 years from today, June 5th, 2026, in 5 years, by 2031, I will be a multimillionaire. I'm putting that down right now. I'm saying it in front of everyone
3: What year?
2: By 2031.
4: 5 years.
3: All right, by 2031, then I'm going to be a 100,000-aire because he's going to give me money off that, all right?
4: Yeah.
3: I'm going to be a 100,000-aire.
2: Are you guys going to come work for me? You guys got to see what I'm doing. It's phenomenal what AI has enabled, and I'm taking full advantage of it. I'm getting grants. I'm getting in front of investors. Dude, I'm doing this whole fucking thing. So,
4: okay,
3: dude, don't you dare give me a lot of money because I go stupid ignorant.
4: But AI, no, do you want the data center in your backyard?
2: What?
4: Are they going to put the data center in your backyard?
2: If it's going to make me $10 million, they can.
4: You put it right there? Okay.
2: I don't think it's big enough. I mean, I think my backyard's not big enough to hold.
4: Well, you know what
3: Aren't these data centers being put in place to to distribute the water so we don't kill our water supply?
2: No, they take a lot of water in because these machines that run them.
3: Oh, the exact opposite of what I'm saying. Yeah, they're terrible.
2: Need to cool down. Yeah.
3: Yeah, I don't want none of that.
2: Hey, but you know what? Like I told Mike earlier, dude, here's the thing. You can't stop it. So
3: no, you've got people AI in the dumbest of shit, man. You can't stop it.
2: It's the world. It's the world that is gonna.
3: You got to think the general population is fucking stupid. All right.
4: Yeah. You said that before. Yeah.
3: Some of the people in this chat right now, you might be fucking stupid and just not realize it. I'm fucking stupid. You know.
4: I'm still here.
3: But you think about the dumbest person you know. Think of the dumbest person you know. That's the general population. They see something on the internet and they're like, yeah, that's real. I'm going to leave a comment on this shit because I hate it.
2: That could be me tonight. That could be me tonight with that video. It could be fake. And I think it's real. I don't know. It looked real to me.
3: That's just how it is now. And it's disturbing, dude. I don't want this planet sucks. All right. Like, can we get somewhere else? Like, this planet sucks. These people are stupid.
2: Okay. So AI leads us to our first band. Now you guys are not gonna like this so much.
3: It's an AI band. I'm thumbing it down.
2: But here's the thing. I went to this guy's page. It's called Philip Thomas, the Jester AI. Went to his Facebook page.
3: Did he submit this?
2: Yes. He writes all the lyrics himself.
4: Okay.
2: According to his Facebook page, he writes all the lyrics himself, and the song's pretty cool. The thing about AI is it's not that easy to fucking use, dude. I'm on this whole website using AI. It's not that easy. I guarantee you try to do it. I'll put $100,000 that you can't do it.
3: I'll make a great song. You want me to write the lyrics for it? I make bangers, dude.
2: A song, yeah. But I'm saying AI in general is not always, it's not just AI that does it. I've learned it yet. There's a lot of shit that goes into place, especially when building a website or a software program. But music, I mean, have you seen those music videos? I don't know how these people are doing it. They're keeping things consistent with the music video, the way the song sounds, the lyrics aren't repeating themselves. I don't know.
3: Hey, more power to you, I guess. If they're more famous than me, I can't be mad.
2: I don't think this guy is, though.
3: He might be.
2: Just because you make music doesn't mean you know how to.
3: Lori Brass, I've got WALL-E tattooed on me because of that shit. My wife has Eva.
4: Awesome.
3: And we have my WALL-E's facing the wrong way.
2: All right, we're going to play this song. We're going to play this song by Philip Thomas, Jester AI. Let me throw up the crank it or cut it real
3: this
2: quick.
3: This is AI, so everyone knows.
2: This is AI, so everyone knows. We're going to start the song in 3, 2, 1.

0: Okay.
1: Well, now they're scratching at the doorway.
2: Okay, so this is Philip, somebody?
0: Yeah, Philip the Jester AI.
2: Okay. I have a little background that I just found.
0: We only got two votes in. Oh, here we go, Jordan. Sorry.
3: I didn't vote.

0: good though.
1: It's good.
2: I can't lie, it is good. Bo Lee is better.
0: Oh, I agree with that.
2: And Bo Lee writes shit like this better, yeah, you know? Yeah. These are real.

0: Yes, Lori, this is AI. He writes the lyrics, supposedly. Only the lyrics.
1: He's also the singer. He is the singer. He's a music. I'm getting information.
0: If he's the singer, then he should be singing this shit.
1: He is. There's information you said.
0: It's not hard.
1: Maybe you'll get there. But these bones keep marching. He's trying to stick with the Hardy version. It's okay.
0: All right. It's AI music with real lyrics. I don't think he's really singing.
1: Yeah,
0: I think it's an AI voice.
2: Yeah, I did.
1: Yeah, I'm getting some information from a side source. That's a meme. Yeah.

0: That ain't bad.
1: Okay. Okay. So bad. According to my side info, Philip is a musician that had some heart attacks and strokes, and he does use AI now.
0: Oh,
1: apparently at one time he kind of wasn't.
2: I understand using AI because people are shitty. Okay, working with band members can be shitty. You know, I get it.
1: If you're playing a band,
0: If you had heart attacks and strokes and can't talk anymore, and this and you can still write the lyrics down yourself,
1: that's
0: the music.
1: Then
0: you can't hate on that.
2: I will hate on it, but I get it. I can't stop it. I'm not here to start the revolution. You know what I mean?
1: Yeah. AI music.
2: It's gonna happen.
1: Thanks to this guy, huh?
2: It just sucks when you put your time and effort into real shit, and then you like you hear something that fucking good, and it's like it's and they took them 30 seconds in a fucking not 30 seconds. I understand.
0: No, you're not lying because there are AI songs that you can write and take 30 seconds.
2: 100%.
0: But there's also people that put time and effort into the songs that they create.
1: Yeah,
0: with the help of AI. And if you've had strokes or can't talk or you're disabled in any way and you still want to create music, then I think that you're using it in a positive way and not just taking advantage of something. You know what I'm saying? Does that make sense?
2: It is what it is, dude. Like, I mean, like, I can't be mad at it because it's the way of the world. People are going to like it. Like I said, it goes back to that general population shit. People that don't listen to music, people that don't dive into music like us, they're going to listen to that and they're going to think it's a real fucking person.
0: Yes.
2: And they're going to love it. And that is the general population of the world, dude. We are fucking stupid.
0: Yeah, no, like, you're right.
2: Hey, I mean, no, I'm dude, fucking stupid, dude, but no, like...
0: No. Hold on, let me tell you the story. When I was like 18 years old, my buddy Joe reminded me of this the other night, okay? We went to San Francisco. And we were bored as fuck in San Francisco, and we were like, let's start a protest. What do you want to protest? We're like, I don't know. One of my other buddies said, save the wolves in Alaska. We never even been to Alaska. We don't even know if the wolves are endangered or not. But anyways, we went to McDonald's, got these pieces of cardboard and a marker, wrote save the wolves in Alaska, marched up and down downtown San Francisco, and had people joining us for the fight to save the wolves in Alaska. Well, we didn't even know what the fuck we were doing. We were just making shit up, dude. And
2: exactly.
0: People joined people our fight. Hell yeah, they did.
2: People follow shit, man.
1: Yeah, don't drink the Kool-Aid. Bring the Kool-Aid.
0: Hey, you know what? You need to save the wolves in Alaska. They're fucking endangered
2: right
0: now.
2: Save
1: them. Don't you care? Come on.
2: Save the bears in Poland. You know what I mean?
0: We're starting a revolution. Hey, it's good to see Mud on here. She ain't been on here in a fucking hot minute, huh?
2: Who that?
1: Huh? Mud.
0: My name is Mud.
2: Mud's been here.
0: Pop, pop, pop. All right, let's go to our next song. This song is not AI. I don't think this is a regular band.
2: One of the bands that we played with recently played My Name is Mud at one of those shows last weekend.
1: Killer.
2: It's pretty awesome. I was asleep in the van, but you know.
1: Did he play the bass the right way? Was it plucked?
2: He slapped it and plucked it.
1: New pick. Okay, cool.
2: You got to.
0: Hey, who put that? Was that Jamie or was that you, Jordan, that put that?
2: That was Jamie.
0: Good job, Jamie, because I didn't even remember what the promo code was.
2: She kills it. Loudspot merch. Good job, buy Loudspot merch.
1: Kudos.
2: There's a really cool Mr. EST shirt. You haven't seen it. You're crazy.
0: Oh, I got to give David fucking Cali Reaper. I got to give him is that fucking Jason Hartman?
2: Cali Reaper still waiting on his shirt?
0: Well, no, he got refunded. He got refunded. I told him.
2: Okay.
0: I got to do that. I don't know if I did or didn't. I got drunk. So I don't remember.
1: Fucking prize.
2: That will happen.
0: Well, at 3 a.m, dude, if I message you about getting free merch, you know me though.
2: Oh, dude, you messaged me at like 2 a.m. last night. I was like, he is lit.
0: No, I wasn't. I was working on the website.
2: Okay. I figured you were lit and working on the website.
0: I kind of mix it both. I was trying to get the damn karaoke to work.
2: I knew it. It was that late. I'm like, that man is lit.
0: I'm not drinking coffee, you know?
2: Yeah. Drinking White Claws and wine, baby.
0: Yeah, that's exactly what I was drinking.
2: I knew it was. I knew it.
0: Let's go to this next band. Coffee. This band is called
2: Jamie called you out. She said both.
0: I said both. I know. I stumbled in the bedroom every night.
2: I'm like, anytime I get a message, I'm laying down. I'm just going to sleep last night. I was just laying down in bed and I hear my phone. And I look over and it's sure as shit Sebastian. Almost every time.
1: I mean, worst fucking porn call at all.
0: Tried the app at all. Have you even
2: You're breaking up real bad all of a sudden.
1: Did he say he was wearing khakis?
2: Yeah, you're breaking. You're like paused right now.
1: Yep.
0: Yep. Really?
2: Are y'all under some storms? Love you, Jesse. Enjoy the show.
1: Rock and roll. Yep. Yeah, this happened to us last week about this time.
2: You start freezing up.
1: He's
2: stuck.
1: Yep.
2: Yeah. Oh, okay, you're kind of moving, but your video is terrible.
1: Yeah, shake your head faster and it should get better.
2: Yeah, shake it real fast.
0: I think we're gonna play the next song. We're gonna play the next song.
2: Yeah, play it. This is not AI.
0: All right, here we go.
2: Oh, he's got the game going.
1: Didn't say what band it was.
2: It doesn't matter what band it is. We're gonna crank that shit.
0: It's Burning Through the Darkness.
2: Okay.
0: Burning Through Dark.
2: All right, never mind. I'm cutting it. Okay. Somebody said crank it or cram it.

0: The song.
1: Was that it?
2: Knew at the end. They should have did that three or four more times.
1: They should have had that a little more couple times.
2: They should have asked me.
3: Am I cutting out?
1: No, you're good now. Your video is shit, but you're still good.
2: Yeah, me and Jordan look great, so let's go. Keep going.
3: I'm hardwired into you. I don't fucking get it.
1: I don't know. I don't know what that is. Let's go. You looking non-crispy.
3: Let's go. Go right into 8-ball right now.
2: 8-ball.
3: 8-ball.
1: And there's 15 of you in here. Fucking comment something. Hashtag Knox.
2: 8-ball.
3: Get voting up right now. Here we go.
1: Hashtag NOX.
2: 8-ball. Okay.
3: Let's go back here. And let's go with 8-ball. Song's called Voodoo.
1: Oh, I remember this one. This is on the website.
3: This is on our video game. Yeah.
1: This is on our video game. Yeah.
3: Answer Mud's question. All the songs that are played on here, like 99% of them, are also on the video game. They submit their songs
1: all on there.
3: Right to the video game.
2: You're in a video game. Holy shit.
1: You're in a video game. Thank yourself.

0: I love this song, dude. I've heard it so many times. I love it.
1: Crank it. I love this fucking band.
2: It's gonna get cranked. This is where it's at.
0: Voodoo. Voodoo.
3: That's a Judge singing, by the way. Is it Judge?
1: Wow.
0: Awesome. I'm gonna cut it. Who the fuck wanted to cut it?
2: My wife. No, I'm joking.
4: Wow.
3: You don't have any haters.

0: Man.
1: And that is one of the many bands that are staples on my Church of the Moon Man service every Wednesday and Sunday night, 8 Eastern, 7 Central, azradio.net.
2: I think they also made it to like the top 10 in our Battle of the Bands.
1: Fuck yeah, 8-Ball's gold, man.
2: Yeah, they're good. I think they made it to the top 10.
0: And Chuck's a super cool dude on top of that, man. That motherfucker's always sharing shit. I love it, dude.
2: He'd be here in chat all the time.
0: He shows up. I was going through all the play. I want to play some old. I want to play some people that were in Battle of the Bands.
2: Most people showed up for Battle of the Bands and they've gone now.
0: You know what? That's why.
2: Because they're a bunch of hoes.
0: Here's what I think is going to happen. We do once a month episodes. Build it up for Battle of the Bands. Also, Waking the Sleepers coming out with an album in July, and we're gonna do an album release party on here. I think it's gonna be July 17th. It should be the Friday. We're doing a Waking the Sleeper album release.
2: Oh, that was definitely not a Wake the Bass. That was not a Waking the Sleeper. Y'all have been here.
0: Yeah,
2: talking about the other bands like Redefine and shit like that. They're not here.
0: They got first place. They don't show up.
2: They don't show up. They didn't even show up when I was here. Shit. They still don't. My own band members don't watch this shit.
0: Did they show up the night that, did they vote at least?
2: Yes.
0: Okay.
2: The night that I was not here and we tied, I think, with Waking the Sleeper. Uh-huh. The only reason we tied is because my wife had one of the guitarist girlfriend, the guitarist, the drummer, and the bassist all log on. They never log in. They never do nothing. They logged on to vote that. So we won. We tied by 4 votes. Those 4 votes would not have been there if we had not been at a show that night with them.
1: Thank you, ladies.
0: I want to ask how her kayaking.
2: We're finding out Sunday. Sunday. Sunday is her maiden voyage, and I just got my boat registered. So we're about to put a motor on this bitch.
0: Dude, I'm crazy. I'm scared for her, man. I've been following her story, right? Because she doesn't know how to swim.
2: No.
0: She's not. I'm
2: on a. I'm on a whole nother boat now. She's on a kayak. I'm going to be on a boat with my son.
0: You're going in shallow water, though, right?
2: Of course, yeah. She's not going out deep. We're going to like a lake around here that's not bad.
0: Have you thought about getting her swimming lessons?
2: No, she sinks like a rock, dude. Like a lot of people talk about swimming lessons and stuff like that. She people don't believe it when we say it. She sinks like a rock. Like she, even when she's trying to like breathe in with the whole. You know, her lung, because your lungs are balloons. If they're filled, you're gonna float. No,
0: yeah. I don't float. I don't float.
2: We got a life jacket for her. She'll be all right.
0: Yeah, life jacket. What she should do, and you know, I'm not no fucking swim person or whatever.
2: Oh yeah,
0: I'm not even that great at swimming. I learned how to swim when I was like 12.
2: You know? I swim like a fish, brother.
0: But to be as big
2: as I am, I'll swim like a fish.
1: But I was a Boy Scout.
0: But if she gets in the water, I would say get in the water first with the life jacket so she feels comfortable being in the water with the life jacket on, right?
2: 100%. Now, we went down the Ocoee River and we all got thrown off the boat in the middle of like a big rapid.
0: Did you have to save her ass?
2: No, she got saved. Like there was a bunch of boats around us. Like I had to save myself. What are you talking about?
1: In other words, that happens there all the time.
2: Did I save her, dude? I was trying to save myself. Like we got thrown, dude. It was like it was this place in the river called like the Double Suck, and it was crazy. And like we flipped over, like the boat shot out from under us. Like it was intense. So like she had a bad time then. And then, like, we got on the Jacassi 2-3 weeks ago, and it was like she had PTSD from the Ocoee.
0: Yeah, I saw that.
2: She's like, I can't do this. And she immediately had a bad time. But
0: algorithms are funny how they pick things up. It don't pick up anyone that I'm like super like on about every day. But like it picks up like your wife's comment, like her shit's always on my Facebook page.
2: Yep.
0: Mike's stuff shows up a lot on my Facebook page. Jordan, I have to go to your page a lot to see your shit. Even my girlfriend Jamie, I got to go to her page to see her stuff. It's weird, but I'll see.
2: Rod says the Double Suck. You say, Rod, what's funny is before we got on the river, they had like a map and they had all the names of the places. And I saw the Double Suck and I was like, I'm trying to see what that's like. You know what I'm saying?
1: You got to beach it.
2: Yeah. I never got a Double Suck before. I made that whole joke. Right. And then we lost it at the Double Suck.
1: Yeah, I figured.
2: Oh, we got flipped out, dude. It was awesome for me. She hated it. It was super cool. I looked up and there was my feet. I was flying through the air into the Ocoee River. It was crazy.
0: There's this rapids in Oklahoma City you can do. It's like man-made rapids that they do Denton and Bricktown. And I
3: fucking more AI bullshit.
2: More AI shit.
0: I didn't want to do it, man. I chickened out the first time, and then like I went on
2: do it,
0: and I didn't really enjoy it. It was okay. I was more nervous laughing than anything else.
2: Yeah, hell yeah.
0: You know? And then the thing goes backwards. You go on this little waterfall, and I was like, oh fuck, dude.
2: No, it's beautiful. Go do it. Go have fun on the water. If you drown, oh well.
3: I know what's in that water, dude. I'm upstream from that water. I know.
2: I don't want to drown either, but you know what? If I get to see something cool like that before I go, let's go.
0: I am not adventurous at all. Like, oh, I don't like thriller fucking rides. I don't like, nah, I'm good.
2: Nah, get me crazy. Let me feel scared.
3: Yeah, you're missing out, bro. Jordan's right.
2: Go down a whitewater rift or whitewater raft. Go down a whitewater trail.
0: I don't know. And how am I missing out when I've done it and don't like it?
2: You wait, what class did you go on? What class rapids?
0: I don't know. Fucking the one that they had.
2: You don't even know.
0: I didn't even know.
2: You went down probably some mega shit. You should go down like class 2 rapids. They're great.
3: Okay, we didn't.
0: I'll do like the lazy river.
2: Yeah, there you go.
0: You know what I'm saying?
2: We got a Saluda River around here. It's super simple.
0: I don't even like getting wet though, dude. Like unless I'm in the shower. I don't want water. Like I don't want to be soaking water, dude. Like fuck.
2: What, dude? That's great. Feeling like a little fishy.
3: Man, this show's getting ugly fast. No wonder.
2: I love it. I love it. You live in the Midwest. Like I said, y'all eat tornadoes, so I get it. You don't like water.
0: I'm from California.
2: Like wind out there. That's why you moved there. You like wind.
3: Did you hear him, Jordan? I'm from California.
2: Okay. Yeah, that doesn't count. They don't like water either.
3: Let's just keep going.
0: It's on the ocean. What are you talking about?
2: They don't like water at all. It's their biggest enemy over there besides fire.
3: Yeah, they can't even put out fires. There's a fucking ocean right there.
2: They got all this water, can't put out fires. They're fuck that. California's not real. I don't believe in it.
3: No shit.
2: It's never been there. It's AI, too.
0: It's AI, yeah.
2: It's fucking AI.
0: We're all AI. Dude, what if we're all somebody else's AI from, like...
2: Dude, we're in a simulation, okay? Because I will say something, and then a week later, somebody does that shit. And it's... I'm tired of it, all right? You're all living in my simulation. Stop that.
0: I think everyone's living in my simulation. Like, I'm my God. Nah,
2: it's mine. It's 100% mine. You're all made up in my brain.
0: What if you wake up one day and your whole life, that like your last fucking almost 40 years you've been alive, was all a dream?
2: I'd be pissed because I should have been way more famous.
0: Yeah, it's your own dream.
2: If this is a made-up dream, I should be doing way better than I'm doing.
3: I got a lot more trouble, had a lot more
0: You know what? I might fly out there for your 40th birthday.
2: It's going to be – that's not this year. That's next year.
0: I might fly out next year for your 40th.
2: It's going to be terrible.
3: 40?
0: It'd be me and a bunch of your tall-ass fucking friends. All his friends,
2: a lot of them,
0: except for Lil Drew. Lil Drew's shorter than me, I think.
2: Lil Drew is shorter than you, probably. Yes. Everybody else is taller than you.
0: Yeah, fucking, you guys are like seven.
2: All my other friends are taller than you too.
0: Fuck, I'm 5'10". That's a normal height. I'm taller than Mike.
2: No way,
3: dude. I'm shrinking. I'm fucking old. Get off me.
2: Get off his lawn.
0: I'm 5'10".
2: 5'10" and a half.
3: I need to be taller. I promise. Pull harder, okay? Jesus.
0: I think I'm just 5'10". I don't even know about the half.
2: I don't even think I'm 6 foot anymore.
0: Yeah, yes, you are. You're like 7'2".
2: Mutombo.
3: All right, Wimby.
0: Yeah, he's the size of... By the way, go Knicks. Knicks are playing the Spurs tonight because Oklahoma City got lost. Fuck the Spurs.
3: Nobody fucking cares anymore. But
0: Danhausen cursed the Spurs, and so hopefully they stay cursed.
3: You see the kids that ran on and took the selfies? Right. That was kind of fun.
2: Yeah, we don't like the Spurs.
0: Fuck the Spurs.
3: Yeah, they ran on the court and took a selfie with Wimby.
0: All right, we got two more bands. We're going to play Waking the Sleeper at the very end. First, we are going to play what band? Scarlet's Gallows.
2: This is AI as well.
0: This is not AI. Dude.
2: That name like that, that's AI.
3: The name is at least. Yeah.
2: Scarlet Gallows.
0: Scarlet Gallows.
2: Racist. All
0: right, here we go.
3: Pumpkin leaves.
0: Pumpkin leaves.
3: Scarlet Gallows.
2: Rose gunshot.
3: So they got turned way down.
0: I'll crank it if they get cranky.
3: Yeah, I can barely hear it.

0: You thought.
1: She's in my head now. And I can't tell who's writing me.
2: Do it again.

0: That was a good song.
1: Say it again.
2: Interesting.
0: I can't tell if it's you or Mike. You guys sound the same when you're doing that.
3: Exactly.
1: Say it again.
3: But yeah, it sounded like maybe it should have been a duet.
0: Mike mixed it. Mike, you missed your calling. You should have. You should.
3: Oh, I know.
0: If you're born 10 years earlier, you would have been an emo screamo band.
3: Oh, guaranteed. I'm nowhere. Don't worry. I should have been a rock star. I promise you that. But here we are.
1: You still are.
3: This guy.
0: Were you ever?
3: Right here on the loud spot.
0: Burning Moon.
1: Right here on the loud spot. Loud.
3: Dude, I'm in a video game. I never thought that fucking happened.
1: Exactly.
0: Were you ever a singer of a band, Mike?
3: No, but I'll karaoke the fuck out of the bar. I don't give a shit.
1: He'll kiss tune the shit out of that bar.
3: Karaoke the fuck out of
1: singing the best Kiss tunes.
3: It's not my choice, but I have other choice tunes I'd rather sing. But anyway,
0: let's go with the Wake of the Sleeper, huh? How about hashtag Knox? We only have 3 entries in. It's in Oklahoma. I know we got people watching from other places. Hashtag Knox.
1: We're going to rig the beard contest where I win. Hell yes.
3: When is the Save the Knox show? Is it this weekend? Or
0: Lord, when is that? I always forget.
3: Yeah, when is the date? Because I looked and I was like, this is this weekend. And it's like, that's like tomorrow.
0: Is it? Let's see what Lord said here. I don't know.
3: But it is tomorrow,
1: baby. Free tomorrow, tickets.
0: Save the Knox.
3: Yeah, she does last week.
0: Slaggers. Tulsa. Tulsa, Oklahoma. All right. I can't. Unfortunately, I cannot make it to Tulsa.
1: Loser.
3: I ain't fucking going to Tulsa tomorrow.
0: It's
3: sorry.
0: It's like an hour and a half drive, and I got my daughter tomorrow staying night over here.
1: She's going to love it.
0: Nah, she doesn't know.
1: Not at all.
0: Nah.
1: Is it your youngest?
0: Yep, my youngest.
1: Your youngest is not a fan. Your oldest is.
0: My oldest, it's even her.
1: She's gotten older now. She's like, nope.
0: She's about to be 18 in a few months. Yeah.
1: That's outrageous.
0: I know, bro.
3: You are about to be the dumbest motherfucker on earth. Trust me. I remember my teenage daughter. You're welcome.
0: Well, I already have one's about to be an adult.
1: Yeah.
3: No, you're about to be the dumbest motherfucker.
1: Choices are their own. Bye-bye. Get out.
3: When they hit 19, it even gets worse for like 5 or 6 more years. You think that about growing that shit? Nope, not yet.
1: I'm just going to punch my kid in the head a lot. He's going to listen.
3: There you go. Make sure you're smarter than them.
0: All right, let's play our last band of the night, Waking the Sleeper.
1: Let's get it.
0: CD release party. Not CD, the release party is going to be on the loud spot July 17th.
1: It could still be a CD release party. Okay. We're not that old yet.
0: They don't make CDs anymore.
1: No way.
0: Do you think Waking the Sleeper is making a CD?
1: Redefine still makes CDs.
0: Waking the Sleeper, do you guys make CDs still?
1: 100% they do. They sell them live at their shows.
0: What do they say?
1: They said we are. Yes, they do.
0: Oh, okay, all right.
3: A lot of the older bands are just doing like 3 songs.
1: You got to put people like them physical copies, bro. They want you to sign them like you're going to be famous one day. It's CDs. Wild.
3: I got a fucking shit ton of CDs in there. Fuck yeah.
1: Jordan, people want to sign it if you die so they can sell it for something.
0: You know, to certain people that follow certain bands, they are famous, you know? Like, yeah. I'm sure Redefine has a cult following that to them, you're like super famous. You're like,
1: we got to play a show in Virginia this past weekend I wasn't here. And there is a guy that shows up, and I hope he doesn't think that I'm trying to diss on him for this, but he looks at us like we are almost like the biggest band in the world. Love that dude. Like, he is such a good person. Like, that's to cool. think of
3: he
1: us
3: your,
1: to
3: he
1: be
3: gets your music.
1: Yeah, yes. He feels it. Like, any time that we post up anything, he is all over it. Like, he is a number one fan. 100%. Like,
0: I love that.
1: I gave him. Or my wife gave him our child's Redefined shirt for his child to grow into.
3: Yeah, boy.
0: Hell yeah.
1: Like, it's real family shit, dude. Like, this
3: hats
1: dude,
3: off to
1: like,
3: Raven.
1: Like it's not, it's, he's not a fan, dude. He is family to us. Like, that is because we ain't shit. And for him to think we are shit,
0: you guys are. No. You know,
1: that's
0: you
1: crazy know, cool.
0: No, hold on.
3: So he's about to get a tattoo. So,
0: you guys are shit. You guys are fucking badass because you know, it's my Spotify Smart Shuffle. Plays you guys a lot, and it'll be a song that I don't have yet that I haven't heard.
1: Good.
0: Yet. And
1: you're like, wow, this is terrible. Turn it.
0: No. You know, every single one of your songs. What song was that? That little one of
1: Little Nas X cover.
0: Jesse's daughter or someone's daughter was singing a
1: Redefined. Oh, Copycat.
0: Was that Copycat?
1: Copycat is a bunch of little kids that are like their parents are friends and family of us.
0: No, it's someone that was in a car singing the song. They put it
1: Outkast, probably.
0: But
1: that was her favorite song.
0: there was a little girl
1: singing. Yeah, Jesse's daughter.
0: Okay, yeah, yeah.
1: It had to be Outkast. That was her favorite song.
0: That was so cool to see that, man. I thought that
1: was
0: fantastic.
1: It's amazing. Like when like people bring their kids and they're rocking out to us, dude, that's amazing.
0: Your guys' music is good. Now, Oscar the Birdman, that's another story.
1: It's even better.
0: By the way, David Tony is moving to Mustang, Oklahoma, where I live. And he lives like 45 minutes away right now, but he's moving over back to this area.
1: Oh, yeah.
0: We are coming back, baby. In 3 months, he's buying a house over here.
1: Nothing but hits.
0: We are all day, dude.
1: Chang, chang, bang, bang.
0: When I was living with them, for those few months, we were fucking banger after banger. And now we're coming back to that. All right. Let's play fucking Wake of the Sleeper.
1: Give it to me, girl.
0: Wait till you hear. Wait till you hear fucking Bernie.
1: The Macho Nacho?
0: No, that's
1: Machacho. I'm waiting on Macho Nacho.
0: No, that's already out, bro.
1: No.
0: Yeah, but it's old. That song's like 12 years old. 10 years old.
1: I didn't know that. It's
0: old as fuck. Yeah, Muchacho's not. She's hella old. Yeah, yeah. That was our first song we wrote, bro.
1: So good. Give It to Me, Girl is the best song ever. If people don't listen to that, they're crazy.
0: Wait till you hear My Name is Bernie or fucking with Bernie.
1: Honey, I'm making honey.
0: I like the bread with the butter when you know I got a munchie party.
1: Yes, sir.
0: Party. Now throw your legs in the air like Candace fucking Barbie.
1: That's so good.
0: All right. Thank you.
1: Damn, yep. AI could never do that.
0: No, AI.
1: That's why it sucks. That's why it sucks.
0: AI
1: could never.
0: No, AI's not wearing that shit. That's for my brain, brother.
1: Yes.
0: All right. But what sucks, I'm not even a good songwriter. All I just want to say is like, fuck shit, bitch. You know, fuck you.
1: Why not?
0: that's like my style of writing.
1: Yeah.
0: It's horrible.
1: It's perfect. Blink 182 did it for years, brother.
2: Join our little kid page for more information.
1: Yeah. Liberty Learning Lane.
0: We don't more teach education. That. We don't teach that on libertylanelearning.com.
1: We don't teach that.
0: No, we do not teach
1: sign learning. Up. If you want to sign up for a lifetime, hit us up.
2: We'll teach them later.
0: Okay. All right. Here we go. With the fucking Waking the Sleeper. Let's go. Waking the Sleeper.

0: chains that held me down. Stand tall and fix my crown.
1: Wicked. There you go, Wicked the Sleeper. All right. We only got four entries for hashtag Knox, which is expected.
2: These people suck.
1: Well,
3: two of them is me.
1: Not everyone lives in Tulsa, Oklahoma, bro. Or like,
3: I think two of them is me.
2: Yeah, my bad. I totally forgot we're doing
1: merch or whatever.
2: I thought we were giving away a Jordan shirt and Mystery ST shirt again. So.
1: No, not this week. This week we're just doing a save the Knox.
2: That's what the fans demanded. Don't look at me.
1: That's fine.
4: They want it.
1: They demand what they want.
2: Put up the fucking shirt, man, and pay for it. I get you.
4: That's what they want.
1: All right, let's see here. How do I add this to stage? Share screen. Giveaway. We'll share. Okay, am I on here? Okay, let's play some music. Hold on, let's add this to the stage real quick.
2: Here we go. Good luck to you.
1: Which one do I want here? Nope. There we go.

0: We win. You all suck.
1: That means that Lori, you just gotta give them to whoever you want to give them to.
0: We're going for free.
1: Because when we put hashtag Knox on there, it automatically puts us in the drawing.
0: We're winning everything, guys. Like, you tune in to watch us win our own stuff.
1: I think is Mud still in here? Is Mud still in here? We'll give him to Mud.
0: Give him to Mud.
1: We'll give him to Mud. If she's still in here, we'll give him to Mud. And because I know she has people that will go to it.
0: Welcome to the Loud Spot, where everything is fixed. All right.
1: Everything is fixed. People are still pissed that you won the
0: good.
1: I don't think Mud's in here anymore.
2: Thanks, Chuck.
1: I don't think she's in here anymore.
0: She gone. She got a man now.
2: If you can be in Tulsa tomorrow night, the ticks are yours.
1: Yep, I think. Okay, yep. Give it to Mud, and you know, because you know she's a big fan of all the bands that are going to be there, and she will get two people to come up to it. So give it to her. All right, guys.
3: My name is Mud.
1: We'll figure out how the show is going to continue from this point forward. If we're going to do it once a month, once every other week, or continue every week, we'll figure it out. I'll talk with Jordan and Mike, and we'll get it.
0: We're never coming back.
1: We are. I think if we do once a month, though, you'll have a lot of hype. You know, we got a lot more hype coming up.
0: Yeah, I get it.
1: So
0: we'll figure it out.
2: Absence makes the heart grow fonder.
0: Something like that. Day. Unless they just hate you, then they're not coming back.
2: But every day makes the heart better.
0: No. We just got to go back to battle the bands every single week.
1: I thought about doing that, but fuck, bro. That's a lot of work.
0: That's a lot you did.
1: Yeah. And next year when we battle the bands, I'm also going to be on that show. So I got to figure out when I'm going to start the battle the bands. It might be after I do the reality show that I'm going to be on.
0: Yeah.
2: Reality. It's not an AI show.
0: Maybe you should start posting that weekly, the reality show on here.
2: That'd be cool.
1: Yeah, but that's
0: even if the episode's already played, there might be people that haven't watched it.
1: Like just replay an old episode?
0: Replay an old, like the episode from that week you put on Twitch or you put on YouTube or whatever under your name.
2: Yeah, great idea. I love it. That's cool. Because I won't.
0: And then we do like a show monthly. We do a show monthly, but during your time on that show, you should probably post that instead of us, maybe.
1: No.
0: Post what you're doing on the show?
1: No, I want to keep. No.
0: All right, you post up the episode of the show, and me and Mike just talk shit about it.
1: Okay, that'd actually be kind of fun.
0: But look at Sebastian. He's lying right now.
2: Critique the fuck out of him. Yeah.
1: That's a good idea. That's a good idea. But it's only a week-long reality show, so like it only films for 1 week.
0: Oh, I didn't know that.
1: Okay. Yeah, it only films for 1 week. Yeah, you just pretty much what you do is I'll be there with a bunch of millionaire, billionaire investors, and I'm teaching how to pitch my idea or my product to them to sell to them so someone could buy help me grow pretty much grow the company or buy
0: it's like
1: out.
0: Shark Tank almost.
1: It's almost like Shark Tank, except for with games involved that teach you how to build your career. So you're getting coached by other millionaires telling you how to make your company better and how to pitch it better. So it's a whole week, and then every
0: we're about to be rich and forget all of you. So tune in, and we'll fuck you. You know what I'm saying?
1: Look, everyone's like, "How are you gonna go?" Not everyone, but people are like, "How are you gonna write a children's book when you're on the podcast?" I'm like, "Dude, fucking Jack Black made videos of fucking jerking off being a male prostitute, and he won the Kids' Choice Awards on MTV." Yeah. So fuck.
0: We have eight now. Okay.
1: It's like if you come out. And then someone's like, "Oh, you fucking do this," and you're like, "Oh, I'm so sorry." Dude, fuck that. That's who I am. I'm a fucking person. Move the fuck on.
0: Don't apologize. Keep moving.
1: I'm not gonna fucking apologize, dude.
0: Keep moving.
1: Fucking wiener, dude.
2: We're too far along to apologize. Keep going.
1: I'm not apologizing. If you can make a jerk off video and still win the Kids' Choice Awards, just fucking, you got a chance. You know what I'm saying?
0: Yeah.
2: Yep.
1: That's all I'm saying.
0: We're about to win the Kids' Choice Awards.
2: Yeah. Did you guys know?
1: We might. You know.
2: I just heard this last week, the midget from Game of Thrones, Peter, whatever his name is, he started out in porn. So there you go.
0: Really?
1: But he's not doing kid shit, though, either.
0: Is he swinging dong?
2: Keep going, dude.
0: Is he swinging mad dong, though? I got to look that up.
2: See how far he was? Yeah, he was Peter Dinklage. That's his name.
0: Peter Donglage, you know what I'm saying?
2: I was blown away to hear that. I'm like, oh, really? Okay.
0: Pinger, Peter Donglage.
1: Mike immediately looked it up.
0: Yeah, I'm going to have to find out.
2: I'm going
0: to
2: watch that one.
1: Yeah. That's one you got to watch. All right, I'm going to get to the Knicks games. Knicks versus Spurs, because I'm salty about Oklahoma City losing.
0: Go Knicks.
1: Go Knicks. Knicks won the first game. It's best of seven. That's all the time we got. Peace out. Rock on. Much love.
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9: Oh my God.

Greetings, kiddies. Welcome to the Rock and Roll Psycho Circus. Please allow me to introduce myself, Mad Brad, your ringmaster for the show. And tonight's show, the third in our quadrilogy, The Story of Love. The story's the music behind the legends of rock.

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1: Kiddies, the first cracks rarely appears anger. They appears confusion, as doubt, that feeling of wanting somebody while wondering if you should. The story of love continues. This is Cracks in the Mirror.

Greetings. Welcome to the Gypsy of Fortunes. Your coin was very much appreciated, and now I shall grant you your future. It seems my cards of tarot have dealt you a hand of six Joker's cards. This is very rare, and suggests something most hideous is approaching you. You should be visited by a dark circus, a circus of pain and anguish. This traveling mass of evil will leave your lifeless corpse to rot, while entrapping your soul to be displayed at future stops. One who leads this gruesome parade of pain into your life. One sinister beast, one known only as...

not. Good evening, good evening, good evening, kiddies of all ages, and welcome, welcome to the Rock and Roll Psycho Circus, a brand new turned around episode of our freak show this evening, and that being titled The Story of Love. And before I tell you about our story, what's happened, what's going to be happening in this story, I want to first send out some greetings to my syndicated stations around the world. 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Of course, my podcast listeners, welcome to the show. And if you're listening on the YouTube channel, welcome. But don't forget to like and do subscribe. One more time for everybody. Welcome to the show, boys and girls. Welcome to another episode of our A Story of a Love, of course, a quadrilogy we're busy doing, and tonight it's Cracks in the Mirror. So, kiddies, for two episodes, the circus has followed one of the most powerful forces known to mankind, the story of love. We witnessed the first sparks of attraction, the excitement of new possibilities, the sleepless nights, the stolen thoughts, and the beautiful madness that comes with two hearts when they stop resisting and finally surrender to each other. But boys and girls, every true love story has a moment when the fairy tale begins to fade. The butterflies become questions. The certainty becomes doubt. And the perfect reflection, staring back from the mirror, begins to show its first imperfections. Tonight the circus enters darker emotional territory. Tonight we witness the misunderstandings, the growing distance, the apologies, the blame, and the painful realization that love alone is not always enough. Welcome to episode 3, Cracks in the Mirror. Because relationships rarely fall apart in a single moment, boys and girls. They break apart one crack at a time. And starting off those cracks there, chapter 1 with Hearts in Conflict. Tonight our love story reaches a moment where certainty begins to fade. The excitement is still there, the feelings are still real, but questions start appearing where confidence once lived. Small misunderstandings become larger than they should be. Emotions become harder to read. And for the first time, doubt quietly enters the picture. Kiddies, tonight our love story reaches a moment where that certainty has begun to fade. The excitement becomes questions, and that certainty once again becomes doubt. And embracing that doubt, we started with you two, with or without you, a man trapped between love and freedom, unable to live without the relationship, but unable to leave it behind. Off the album Joshua Tree from 1987. Following their Texas and I Don't Want a Lover, this is where a woman realizes a relationship has lost its spark and refuses to settle for being someone's convenience. Off the album Southside, released in 1989, the awesome, unmistakable Eric Clapton there with Layla, and this is inspired by an impossible love. And the song captures the desperation and obsession of wanting someone you cannot have. Of the album Layla and Other Assorted Love Songs from 1970. In the mix there as well, the Arctic Monkeys and Do I Wanna Know. A late night battle with lingering feelings and the question of whether an old flame still feels the same. A question you might not want to know the answer to. Of the album AM from 2013. And then South Africa's Van Halen there, Stingray, led by the great Dennis East and Better the Devil You Know. A reminder, yeah, that sometimes people stay in troubled relationships because the familiar feels safer than the unknown. And that off the album Living in the Shadow from 87. Boys and girls, we open chapter 2 for this evening, and this is titled The Arguments. So, kiddies, love doesn't suddenly fall apart.
It wears down. One disagreement, one misunderstanding, one harsh word at a time. And before long, two people who once saw only the best in each other begin seeing only the faults. Tonight, the cracks grow deeper.

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welcome to our freak show. We are coming to you live from Plattenburg Bay, South Africa. And of course, last week I was big jaw that we had no rain. But this week it is, it was all back again. It's been nicknamed PS2, Plattstorms 2, because it was worse than the first lot. Because the ground is still wet from the last storm. But kiddies, we're making it through, and thanks to everybody, for especially all the emergency workers that are working around the clock to get our roads going. Boys and girls, you are listening to our quadrilogy. This is the third in our series, The Story of Love, and tonight it's Cracks in the Mirror. But before I back announce and tell you what is happening in the rest of our story, let me say good evening to some of the listeners that are sitting in the chat rooms. Of course, Joy and Mafia, regular listeners. Gerald in again with our popcorn. This week he's got some black popcorn for sale. Vaughn, of course, our ambassador, one of our great ambassadors for the circus. Carl is in our circus. Carl, also a very regular listener. Let's say hello to Bruce and Alison. Oh, I think I'm sitting in the spa bath. And they brought Slade along. So good evening to Slade. Then we got Kevin. Kevin, I don't know if he's made it this far. He usually has a little bit of OBS before the show. So Kevin, if you're still there. And he's joined, with Kiara. I hope I get the names right. Shay, and Jax. And of course, let's say hello to Renee. Kevin's, he says, my lady. No, Renee. Bobby, I know you're listening, so I've got to send a shout out to you. And Thabo Moke, who picked us up on the Metal Radio UK show. So, Thabo, welcome to our circus. Boys and girls, that was our chapter two of tonight's story. And that was titled The Arguments, of course, where the growing tension starts happening. And starting us off there, who better to start that chapter off than David Bowie with Putting Out Fires? This is a struggle against chaos and self-destruction while trying to keep control of a life spinning out of a balance. Self album Cat People were from 1982. Of course, Giorgio Moroder there producing that album. CCR following there and heard it through the grapevine. This is where a man learns through rumors that the woman he loves may be leaving him or forcing him to face painful uncertainty. From 1970s, Cosmos Factory, the awesome great Prince in there, and When Doves Cry. This is a relationship that's torn apart by pride, conflict, and emotional baggage inherited from the past. Of the album Purple Rain from 1984, Peter Criss, one of my all-time favorites there. Of course, my favorite band, Kiss, and I Can't Stop the Rain. Of his solo album, Peter Criss, from 1978. And this is about a reflection on loneliness and heartbreak after love spills away despite every effort to hold on. Doro Pesh following that there with a Love Me in Black, a plea for acceptance and unconditional love despite flaws, darkness, and emotional scars. Of this album with the same title from 1998. And then my favorite, of course, Meat Loaf, bringing us out there to Do Anything for Love, a declaration of devotion where love is limitless, but some personal boundaries can never be crossed. And if you want to know what he won't do, if you listen right at the end of the song, the woman says to him, sooner or later, you'll be screwing around. And that's obviously what he says he won't do. But we know better, don't we, some of us? Off the album Bad Out of Hell 2, Back Into Hell from 1993. Boys and girls, let's open chapter 3. And I'm sorry. Kiddies, apologies are only the beginning, because saying sorry does not erase the hurt, nor does it guarantee forgiveness. Sometimes all that remains is the hope that somebody is still listening on the other side of the silence. It's the moment when hearts desperately try to reconnect before the distance becomes too great to overcome.

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0: 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You've been slowing down the last few blocks.
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0: Have you tried Signal Step?
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What's the hell? I still

You are in the Rock and Roll Psycho Circus. We're coming to you live from Plettenberg Bay, South Africa. And rather wet Plettenberg Bay at the moment. We had a bit of sun today. So, kiddies, we are doing a quadrilogy, if you've just joined us. And that being titled The Story of Love. And we are doing episode 3 tonight, Cracks in the Mirror. And that was chapter 3 that we listened to, the I'm Sorry section, where you're trying to reconnect after a fight with your loved one. And Chicago, starting that off there with Hard to Say I'm Sorry. This is a heartfelt apology from someone desperate for another chance after hurting the person they love. Off the album Chicago 16, in released in 1982. There we have Scorpions and Still Loving You. Following that, Yara Man refusing to give up on a broken relationship, and believes love can repair the damage, from the album Love at First Sting from 1984. Alan Parsons, one of my all-time favorites there, following in Don't Answer Me, a desperate attempt to reconnect with someone who has emotionally shut the door and stopped responding, from Ammonia Avenue from 1984. Roxette in there and Listen to Your Heart. This is a reminder to ignore fear and uncertainty, and trust what your heart is telling you, from Luke Sharp from 1988. And then the awesome, great Paul Stanley from Kiss, bringing us out there, and I Still Love You. This is a painful confession from someone who knows the relationship is slipping away but cannot let go. Off the album Live to Win. And that track was taken off the Unplugged, the version from 76 was the original release. And of course you can hear Bruce Killick there on that lead guitar, and the great Eric Singer with those drum rolls and those offbeats. Isn't that fantastic? Of course, kiddies, we need to move over now into our chapter 4 for the story this evening, Blame Past. So when the pain lingers long enough, something dangerous begins to happen. The search for understanding becomes the search for someone to blame. Old wounds are reopened. Mistakes are counted. And every argument becomes another battle. Nobody truly wins. This is where love begins fighting against the weight of wounded pride.

and this is the Rock and Roll Psycho Circus. We are reaching you from Bladenburg Bay, South Africa. I am the ringmaster of this circus, and tonight our freak show is the story of love, of course. Our third in our four-episode series, Cracks in the Mirror. And that was our chapter four, boys and girls, where the blame gets passed after the apologies and you're tired of apologizing. Then you start shifting the responsibility. And starting off that chapter there, Rag and Bone Man and Human. A reminder that nobody is perfect and that mistakes are part of being a human, and off the album Human from 2016. Stevie Nicks and Tom Petty in there with Stop Dragging My Heart Around. Two people locked in emotional conflict and each refusing to carry the other's baggage any longer, off the album Belladonna from 1981. The great, awesome Chris Isaak in there in Wicked Game. He has a warning about the temptation of love when your head already knows your heart is making a mistake. Off of the album Heart-Shaped World from 89, Marilyn Manson following there in Tainted Love, a relationship so damaged and unhealthy that walking away becomes the only option. And off the album Not Another Teen Movie soundtrack from the year 2001, and the unmistakable Phil Collins bringing us out there and in the air tonight. This is a simmering confrontation where years of anger, betrayal and resentment finally reach the surface. And off the album A Face Value from 1981. Boys and girls, let's open our penultimate episode for this evening, Chapter 5, and the final breakup. So every relationship has a breaking point. The moment where words run out, where exhaustion replaces hope, and where two people finally realize they can no longer continue the journey together. No anger, no victory. Just a painful understanding that some stories were never meant to last forever.

With your hand on my face, a winterly touch, you whisper my name.

Hi, if you just joined us, welcome to our Freak Show. And the Freak Show tonight is the story of love. We are in episode 3 of that. And tonight's episode is Cracks in the Mirror. And of course, that was chapter 5 starting us off there in our tent tonight of our story. The final breakup, of course, where the love starts collapsing. And Lord of the Lost starting us off there with one ton heart, a reflection on a love that is fading away while desperately holding onto its final moments from the album Thornstone 2018. And then our Meatloaf, second entry in this evening's show, 2 out of 3 ain't bad, an honest admission that affection remains, but the most important piece of the lovers missing. So off Bad Out of Hell there from 1977. The Rolling Stones, of course, see, I saw these guys live. Angie and a bittersweet farewell between two people who know their relationship has reached its end of Goat's Head Soup from 73. The awesome Fleetwood Mac, Stevie for the second time tonight, and Go Your Own Way, a breakup anthem encouraging two people just to move forward separately despite the pain of the album Rumours from 1977. Cutting Crew following that, and I Just Died in Your Arms Tonight. A man overwhelmed by regret and heartbreak after making choices that has destroyed a relationship. Nazareth bringing us in there, coming in there with Love Hurts. He has a brutal, honest reminder that love often comes hand in hand with the pain and disappointment. Of Hair of the Dog from released in 1975. And then the awesome Axl Rose coming in there with Guns N' Roses and November Rain. A powerful reflection on love, yeah, with the loss and painful reality that not all relationships survive off Use Your Illusion, one from 1991. Boys and girls, our final episode for this evening, and chapter 6, Letting Go. So after the storm comes the silence. The arguments have ended, the tears have shed, and now comes the difficult task of learning how to live with what remains. Because letting go is not about forgetting. It's about accepting that the person who once meant everything has become part of the past.

Oh, yeah, you've been listening to the Rock and Roll Psycho Circus, our freak show, episode 3. Of course, the story of love and cracks in the mirror. And that was our final chapter there, chapter 6 for this evening's show. And all about letting go, where you start accepting the relationship is over. And Rainbow starting us off there with Since You've Been Gone, the realization that life can continue after the heartbreak, and off the album Down to Earth from 1979. Uriah Heep following that, an all-time favorite band of mine, Free Me, and a plea to break free from a relationship. Yeah, off the album Innocent Victim from 1977. The darkness in there with Love Is Only a Feeling, and a reflective look at love as a temporary emotion that fades but leaves memories behind. From Permission to Land from year 2000. And three, and then the great, awesome Deep Purple bringing us out there with Mistreated, and someone who finally accepts that they've been wronged and begins searching for a better future from the album Burn from 74. So, boys and girls, we close this evening. Tonight, the circus witnessed what happens when love reaches its breaking point. The apologies were spoken, the blame was passed, the promises faded, and eventually two hearts that once beat as one were forced to go their separate ways. But endings are strange things, because even when a relationship is over, it never truly disappears. The songs remain, the photographs remain, the places, the moments, and the memories continue living quietly in the corners of our minds. Next week, the circus enters a world of remembrance, a place where old songs can reopen forgotten wounds, where a familiar face can bring back a thousand emotions, and where pieces of the past refuse to go. Join me for episode 4, Ghosts of Yesterday, because that's when we learn to move on and let go. Or do we? Good night, kiddies.

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Glad you're in the lab with me. 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This week's ingredients are all new Kickin' Valentina, Smoking Snakes, Crashing Wayward, Iconic, and more. A blonde-loving song that scales the Empire State Building from the outside. Rare hair from Cruella De Vil, Megadeth, and Nobody's Fool. And they may sound like cartoon porn, but the reality is even sexier. Plus the usual foundational elements, the cover song of the week mystery, the triple shot game, and the rock queen of the week. Right now, let's get back to the rock with My Darkest Days. It's time for someone better looking than you or me to lick her lips and wrap her legs around that pole.

0: Ready for your first cover song of the week clue? Remember, the first clue is always the hardest. The band behind this week's original had not one, but two married couples in their lineup, and both couples divorced while the band was still together and still making hits. Despite the personal turbulence, they became one of the best-selling acts in music history. Two members of their songwriting duo later wrote what would become one of the longest-running and highest-grossing stage musicals ever produced, without writing a single new song for it. Every track in that show already existed. What world-famous band is that? More and easier clues later. The Rock Queen of the Week is next.
1: He's got a panty-dropping voice, a manly beard, and beautiful hair. It's Pariah Burke.
0: This week's rock queen is the five co-queens of Venus 5, which has nothing to do with the pornographic Sailor Moon hentai parody. This week, Venus 5 is marching across Europe in lusciously long-leg

0: Cruella De Vil, Wasp, Def Leppard, and your next cover song of the week clue on the way.
1: He's not pulling out tonight. It's Pariah Burke on Hard, Heavy, and Hair.
0: Let the mad science continue. This is Halloween, Dr. Stein.

Lover's Hell from Cruella De Vil. For your second cover song of the week clue, let's talk about the covering artist. This week's covering band came out of Sweden with a sound they were calling funk metal before most people even knew what to do with that phrase. Their 1989 debut album was one of the great album titles in hard rock history. Fronted by Connie Bloom, they built a devoted following across Europe and Japan on the strength of huge riffs and groove-heavy swagger. Who is that band fond of singing about eyes, lips, and hips? Think about it. More clues later. The Triple Shot Mystery kicks off the second hour of Hard, Heavy, and Hair right after Wasp plays us out of this first hour. This is the real me.

0: Break out the Aquanet and choose leather or spandex, black or neon, boots or stilettos, panties or no panties. I know what I prefer. You're listening to Hard, Heavy, and Hair with Pariah Burke.
1: Yes, right there. Everybody is on. Shots, shots, shots, shots, shots,
2: shots, shots, shots, shots, shots, shots, shots, shots, shots. Bartender, line them up. It's time for a triple shot. See if you can guess what all three of these songs have in common.

0: In order, you just heard Stranger in a Strange Land from Iron Maiden, Europe, The Final Countdown, and Tesla with Edison's Medicine, Man Out of Time. What do all three of those songs have in common? Let's approach this using the Socratic method. What could those three specimens of metal possibly have in common? Do I need to grab the forceps and hold each over a Bunsen burner, or should I combine them with additional catalyst in a beaker? Who knows the connection between these three songs? Class?
1: Yes, science!
0: That's correct, Mr. Pinkman. All three songs are united by the topic of science. You get an A for today's class. Gold star.
1: Yeah, bitch!
0: Now, if you'll all open up your Modern History of Rock and Roll books and turn to page 666, let's learn about new music from a Swedish band that named themselves after Brazilian Special Forces, Cobras Fumantes. The band is Smoking Snakes, and in this chapter, we're listening to Trick or Treat, right here in AP Hard, Heavy, and Hair.

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2: Kickin' Valentina's back with brand new music. 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

That was so wrong. The song title was so wrong. Not that it was written wrong. That's the name of the song, So Wrong, by the band Nobody's Fool, who are Nobody's Fool. Anyway, this is AC/DC on Heart, Heavy, and Hair.

0: For your third and final cover song of the week clue, let's talk about the song itself. This week's original is not what you'd expect from the band that recorded it. The lyrics were inspired by watching a King Kong movie on television one night. The songwriter literally sat down and wrote a song about the movie. The result is funky, loose, and built around a monkey beat tom-tom groove. It instructs listeners to let their arms hang down and waddle around like a gorilla. For a group better known for pristine pop harmonics, it's a swinging left turn, which makes it oddly perfect source material for a Swedish funk metal band with a taste for the unexpected when tapped to pay tribute to their forebears. Can't you hear the beating of the monkey tom-tom? Hold on, Fay Wray, we're scaling a skyscraper in the cover song of the week next.
1: 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Hard, heavy, and hair. Your wife would do him. She probably already has the way he gets around. It's Pariah Burke on Hard, Heavy, and Hair.
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0: Did you guess the cover song of the week, the covering artist, and the original recording artist? This week's cover song of the week is King Kong's Song, originally by ABBA, covered this week by fellow Swedes, the Electric Boys. ABBA, Agnetha, Bjorn, Benny, and Annie Fried, the name and acronym of their four first names, were two married couples who divorced while still making music together and still selling records by the hundreds of millions. I know, you thought it was Fleetwood Mac. I intentionally worded the clue to trip you up. Bjorn and Benny's songwriting partnership eventually produced one of the longest-running musicals in stage history, built entirely from songs that already existed. King Kong's Song is not one of those songs from Mamma Mia, though. It's ABBA watching a monster movie on TV and deciding to get funky about it. The Electric Boys, also Swedish, also not interested in doing things the expected way, took the song and did what they do. Cranked up the groove, plugged in the electric guitars, and made it their own. Connie Bloom and company built their reputation on exactly this kind of musical mischief. From Funk-a-Metal Carpet Ride onward. Two Swedish bands, one giant gorilla. This is Hard, Heavy, and Hair. Here's the Electric Boys with King Kong Song, followed by the ABBA original. I'm Pariah Burke, and I couldn't hear the beating of the monkey tom-tom, but now I can't stop hearing it.
2: Cover

0: That was King Kong's song, the ABBA original, following the cover song of the week by the Electric Boys. Sweden has given us a lot of great music. This week, it gave us a gorilla. Before we go out on another monster from one of the original heavy metal monsters, let's do some more Electric Boys, something a little more familiar. This is Psychedelic Eyes on Hard, Heavy, and Hair.
1: Hi, this is Connie Bloom from Electric Boys. You're rocking out with Pariah Burke on the Hard, Heavy, and Hair show.

0: 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Peer review it as many times as you need. I'm Pariah Burke, hard-talking, heavy-rocking, hairball host and producer, and this week, your science teacher. Consider this your lab report. Thank you for being part of this week's hypothesis. Results, as always, were loud. Next week, a brand new experiment. Right here on this station, another all-new Hard, Heavy, and Hair show. Same lab, new findings. But before we close the laboratory tonight, one final test remains. Dr. Cooper has been in the back room all week, and whatever he's building back there, it's hungry. Feed my Frankenstein.
1: Yes, yes, I know you're hungry.

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And that is a promise that I've been able to make now for a very long time. Who am I? Well, welcome, new listeners. My name is Timothy J., broadcasting from the Bill Kelly Memorial Broadcast Studio, which is located in the surrounding suburbs of the city of Sacramento. Sacramento is the state capital of the state of California in the United States of America. My goal, new listeners, is to make you become a regular listener. That brings me to those people. Thank you very much for listening to the Core Radio Show, however long you've been listening during our 12-plus years of existence. I truly appreciate you listening. I will always say thank you, even though I can never say thank you enough. Thank you for telling others they too should be listening. 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I had a tough go of it on the Monday broadcast. Let's see if I can not have any issues in this 1 hour Wednesday broadcast. So, new listeners, the Wednesday broadcast of the Core Radio Show that I call the Songs of the Week is a look back at those two other shows, the two full-length broadcasts that I do here on DRR every single week, which is why I say you can hear the Core Radio Show 7 days/nights a week, depending on the time zone that you're in. It's either a day or night, each and every week. So you've got three live broadcasts, and then you've got four rebroadcasts, making it 7 days/nights a week. And the other three shows are live more times than not. So I go through the playlist of the Friday show, which kicks everything off, and then we jump over the weekend and land back on DRR every Monday, and I look through that broadcast as well. So the Friday show is 2 hours long, and the Monday show is 3 hours long, so 5 hours of shows I go through in the playlist and try to come up with 10 or so songs that I felt were highlights of those two shows to play for this one-hour broadcast called the Songs of the Week. All right, so now you know. The two bands that I played for you to open up this broadcast, which more times than not, it's generally a two-song set to open things up. That was The Bites. Love these guys. It's been a while since we heard from them. They put out a brand new single back on the 3rd. Aftertaste, with a video attached to it as well. They are from L.A. Prior to The Bites, it was Anthony Saturno. Anthony Saturno is from New York. Solo artist out of New York. Troublemaker is the song that I played for you. Now, that song as a single has been out since the 17th of April, but he missed me. But then he found me, or somebody representing him found me, to let me know that there was a video that was put out on Friday the 5th for that song, Troublemaker. And so the Core Radio Show doesn't only celebrate singles, maxi singles, EPs, or albums. We also celebrate and acknowledge the videos that artists put out. So if they don't put out a video at the same time that they put a single out, well, we'll play it twice if we play the song prior to the video coming out as a single. That's a sample and example of what it is you can expect to hear on the Core Radio Show, but not just those styles of rock, because for over 12 years, the Core Radio Show has been playing everything, in my opinion, the very best independent, non-major, non-mainstream solo rock artists and rock bands of many styles from all over the world for the world. Right here in front of me is this piece of paper that I write things on, and also shows me the rest of the other songs stashed to the side in case I get to play more than 10 songs. It also shows me the date. It is Wednesday, June 10th, 2026. Obviously, it could be a completely different day or night for you if you're listening to the rebroadcast or podcast version of the show. However you're listening,
Again, I appreciate you listening. I can never say thank you enough, but I always will say thank you. All right, going into the next set, I never know on the Songs of the Week broadcast if it's going to be a 4-song set or a 5-song set. I just kind of feel it as it's rolling, so let's find out together. Starting off with the band 7 Weeks and a track titled Shape Me on the Wednesday Core Radio Show, Songs of the Week here on DRR.

0: It's me, Wednesday. Do you hear me? 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

0: Oh, we started out this Wednesday Core Radio Show Songs of the Week with a blues rockin' song, just a rock song, and now we just did an entire five-song set of different flavors of all
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3: Hey, how you doing? This is Joe Walsh. I'm speaking on behalf of Rad. It's okay to rock and roll, right? But don't drive home drunk. If you're drunk, call me up. I have a limo. I'll come and get you.

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1: 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You hear it here, loud and clear.

0: Oh, yes, yes, yes, yes, yes, indeed. Hello, hello, hello, everybody, and welcome. Welcome to the Rock Casserole. Of course, I am Jeff DeBerry, and alongside of me, as always, is my beautiful wife, my partner in life. She likes to go by the Gangster of Grimm, the Dark Sister of the Underworld, the Matriarch of all things brutal, and also Gorgo the Snot Monster. But I call her Lizzie, and she goes by Mother Metal on the show. Yes. Hello, hello, hello, hello.
1: I am Gorgo.
0: Gorgo the Snot Monster.
1: The Snot Monster.
0: Yes, you are Gorgo the Snot Monster. I watched that movie again last night.
1: Yeah, I know. You love
0: I
1: that.
0: Love that movie, man.
1: Yeah,
0: it's from 1961 that movie came out.
1: The year of my birth.
0: Yep. 2 years before I came into the world.
1: 2 years before you were born.
0: Yep. But it's good to see everybody. Guys, thank you so much, guys, for coming and coming in the chat room, hang out with us in the chat room today, man. We got a good show today, Mother Metal.
1: Yes, we do. We absolutely do. Bastion, of course, gave us the featured artist of the day.
0: Yeah, Venus 5.
1: Venus 5.
0: Yeah. They're an international act. I'm not sure if they, well, there is a, they do have a Facebook page. They're an all-female hard rock international act, and very, very excellent band, and we'll be featuring them throughout the show today. In each mixed block of songs we play, we will play a song by Venus 5. So, yeah, man. And
1: yeah.
0: Also, today, Mother Metal, you're doing something really... for extreme metal, you're playing a very controversial band today, aren't you? Mayhem.
1: Probably the most controversial band in the world. I mean, of all time. There's no band more controversial than Mayhem. It was kind of a weird thing because I was, you know, going to the bathroom. It was about a month ago. You know how I get a lot of my inspiration.
0: Yep. Sitting on the throne.
1: And I was thinking, you know, for years and years and years and years, you know, we've been on here for 10 years.
0: Almost 10 years, yeah.
1: And one time I played one song by this band, Freezing Moon, and that was it. I played it for my friend Paulo, because he was really into Mayhem. Anyway, I was thinking, you know... And then, you know, of course, I get my black metal pages, you know, from Facebook. And I was just thinking to myself, God, I really ought to be playing Mayhem.
0: Yeah.
1: I know there are some people that are going to not like this. I mean, and then there's going to be some people, it's a love or hate kind of band. You're either going to love them or you're going to hate them. But they're very big in the black metal scene, probably one of the biggest. I'm going to be playing the album De Mysterious de Satanas. And I'll explain in further depth why
0: when we get to it.
1: They're so controversial, but they truly are.
0: Yes.
1: And I'm not playing it just because they're controversial. I'm playing it because we call ourselves the most dangerous DJs on the web. Well,
0: yeah, we like to live up to our name.
1: We want to live up to that reputation. And you're going to find out why.
0: Oh, yes.
1: We're the most... Because nobody dares play stuff
0: like
1: this.
0: I don't think so.
1: And we are playing it.
0: Yes. Also, today I'm going to, I have a new segment. I came up with a new segment. I'm calling it Headbanger's Casserole. I got the idea from like Headbanger's Ball. And it's a block of songs, an extended block of songs, classic metal, classic rock and metal bands, and some, current. Rock and metal band. So I'm going to have a mixture of some good mainstream classic metal and some indie and some good indie rock and metal bands. That'll be coming up, yeah.
1: And what he's going to do, he's going to, rotate between another segment he's going to have that's new. Now, see, Jeff is a drummer.
0: Was a drummer.
1: And, well, you never get it out of your blood.
0: No.
1: You know, I mean, you have that time signatures inside of you, so you can never get it out.
0: No.
1: Anyways, he's going to be also featuring a lot of really great drummers.
0: Yeah, for a different segment. Yeah.
1: He might be calling it the foundation.
0: Yeah.
1: Because that's what drumming is. It's a foundation of music.
0: Yeah.
1: And he's going to be doing that from time to time.
0: Yeah, I'm going to switch
1: and
0: off.
1: And the other.
0: Yeah, and I'll be doing the classic influences and favorites too. I switch off. You know, I got a few different segments that I do. It's all at the same time, about 1 p.m. Eastern time is when I do my segment.
1: Yeah.
0: After our first block of songs, which become an
1: I came up with the idea that I thought he should do a drummer.
0: Yes, it was. It was your idea. It was an excellent idea.
1: I kind of thought it, because I said, well, wait a minute, Jeff, you're a drummer.
0: Yeah.
1: And this is personal, and these are personal choices. Shouldn't you have something for drummers that feature, you know, outstanding drummers? I think you should.
0: Yeah. Yep. So that'll be on me. So maybe next week I'll start that. Also today, for our storytellers and classic artists segment, Mother Metal, you're gonna play some. You're gonna play three songs by David Bowie today.
1: David Bowie.
0: Yeah. Gotta love David Bowie.
1: I like. You know, we haven't played David Bowie storytellers in a long time.
0: Yeah, it's been a minute.
1: And he does tell nice stories.
0: Oh, yeah, he does. Yeah.
1: Oh, okay.
0: Thank you, Carl. Yeah. Awesome. Bobby Brady. I love that. I love the Brady Bunch, man.
1: Yeah.
0: All right, what do you say we get into this? Should we get on with some music, Liz? What do you think?
1: Of course, we should.
0: Do you have anything else? Anything else?
1: Well, there were a lot of birthdays. You know, I saw that King Diamond had a birthday today.
0: Yes.
1: And I really, really, really, really, really like King Diamond because I never forgot his kindness toward Chuck Schuldiner. And, so I wish him a happy birthday.
0: Yes. Is that it?
1: Yeah. Let's go.
0: All right, guys. The Rock Casserole, Digital Revolution Radio, Jeff DeBerry, Marlon Metal. Yeah, we got a block of songs we're going to play here. Going to kick it off with our featured artist of the day, Venus 5. And the song is called Like a Witch. And then this whole block of songs here is all female artists, female singers and female artists. So we're going to kick it off with Venus 5, Like a Witch. And we got some Nightwish. And the song is called, I got to open it up, I can't see the whole title. The song is called Whoever Brings the Night. And then some Hexed, man, from Sweden. We got Hexed and Remake My Soul. And then some Legs Electric from Australia. That was Paul Singleton's niece that plays drums for Legs Electric. And I love the song Dark Paradise. And then we're going to end this block of songs with some Pat Benatar, man, another fabulous, awesome vocalist from back in the day. And I love the song Hell Is For Children, but this is a live version of the song Hell Is For Children, and it's an excellent, excellent version. And then when we come back, I'm going to do my new segment, Headbangers Casserole, guys. So it's the Rock. So let's get into it, man. It's the Rock Casserole, Jeff DeBerry, Mother Metal on Digital Revolution Radio. This is our featured artist of the day, Venus and Like a Witch.

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Yes, indeed, it is the Rock Casserole on Digital Revolution Radio. Jeff DeBerry and Mother Metal, and yes, it is time for Headbangers Casserole. my new segment. Oh man, it's good to see all you guys, man. Good to see all you guys in the chat room. Thank you all so much for coming and hanging out with us today. We got lots more good stuff coming up later on in the show. We got the Warning's brand new song be coming up in a little bit. Ritual just released on Friday, brand new by the Warning. That'll be coming up in a little bit. Lots more good stuff, man. Dozer's Doggy Dish of the Week, Storytellers, Mother Metal's Extreme Metal University, Prick of the Day, just all kinds of stuff, man. Lots more great music coming up. Right now, though, this is it's a new segment that I thought about doing. And it's similar to my classic influences and favorites segment, but instead of just playing all classic stuff, I'm gonna mix it in with some current stuff too. Some of the awesome indie artists that get sent to us. We get so much of the awesome indie artists that get sent to us. We get so much. Oh man, guys, you would not believe the.

0: We look for certain kind of types of stuff, man. So because we are, I mean, I'm not afraid to ashamed to admit that, or afraid to admit that we are very very picky about what we play on the show. But anyways, I decided I would mix some cool indie stuff in with some classic stuff. So I got a song, I got a block of songs I'm gonna play here, and gonna kick it off with some a classic Iron Maiden with Paul Di'Anno on vocals. A song called Sanctuary. Then I got some Sabotage, man, and my favorite song by Sabotage is off the Power of the Night album, Warriors, man. I love Warriors, man. It's one of my all-time favorite song by Sabotage. And then from Canada, man, we're going to put some Stryker in here. It's Canada, awesome metal band from Canada, Stryker. Pete Mead, he knows them guys. King Ring Nancy has played with them before, and he knows all those guys. And they're supposed to be a really good live band, too. And the song I'm playing is called Death Wish. And then some Tesla, man. I love, I always liked Tesla, man, back in the day. And this has always been one of my favorite songs by Tesla. I also love the music video for it, too. Modern Day Cowboy by Tesla. Then another good indie band here, Dirt. Dirt. We ain't played any dirt in a while, man. So I dug some dirt up. I dug up some dirt. And we're going to play a song by Dirt called Devil in Me. And then some Dokken, man. Kiss of Death by Dokken. I chose to play Kiss of Death by Dokken. Then I added another song to this block of songs here of another great indie artist who has joined us in the chat room today. Michael King Nipfing, Michael Psycho. I'm going to play Positive Vibes by Michael Psycho.
1: Big Mike.
0: Yeah, Big Mike. Lizzie calls him Big Mike. Big Mike. And then we're going to end it with a very awesome band from New York called Spread Eagle, a band that our good friend Kelly Goodwin turned us on to. And I had them on the show not too long ago. I mean, a couple years ago it was actually. I interviewed them. Spread Eagle, they're from New York City. And I'm going to play a song called Grand Scam. And then coming up after that, Dozer's Doggy Dish of the Week, and lots more, guys. So let's get into it. It's the Rock Casserole with Jeff DeBerry and Mother Metal on Digital Revolution Radio. 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

0: Yes, indeed. It is the Rock Casserole on Digital Revolution Radio, Jeff DeBerry and Mother Metal. And that was my first installment of Headbanger's Casserole. Hope you guys all liked it. I'll be doing it again soon. But I hope you guys all dug that, man. Mother Metal, have you been able to contact
1: yes.
0: Dozer? Dozer? Dozer! Dozer, come on, let's go. Hello, Dozer. Dozer, everybody. Dozer, where are you? Get over here. Hello, Dozer. Dozer, Dozer, everybody. Dozer channeling in from the other side, Mother
1: yes.
0: Metal. Running security for St. Peter.
1: Yeah. Yeah, he's running security.
0: Yes, and today Pete asked us to get with Dozer and pick a song today because he was busy doing something else and he wasn't able to.
1: I think he was fixing his car.
0: Well, something he said. I don't remember. He was doing something.
1: But you know, and sometimes that you know is very very important if you want to drive somewhere.
0: Yeah, yeah.
1: Especially in Canada.
0: But Dozer has chosen a good song. So what song did you tell Mother Metal you wanted to play? What are you playing, Dozer? Well, Pete had said that he wanted to hear something from Genesis that we haven't heard
1: and we haven't played
0: in a while.
1: I think I picked a song that I believe, you know, represents Pete Mead.
0: Yes.
1: I mean, totally. I mean, there's keyboards and excellent guitar, and it's like the perfect song that, you know, fits who he is as a person.
0: Yeah, yeah. So what song is it again? What is it, Dozer? So it's one for the vine.
1: One for the Vine, it's off the Wind and Weathering album.
0: Yes. All right. Thank you, Dozer. Yes, thank you. All right. Bye-bye, Dozer. All right, guys. So, going to play some Genesis, One for the Vine. And when we come back, we're going to do our Storytellers and Classic Artist segment. And Mother Metal has some David Bowie that she's going to play. But right now, this is Dozer's Doggy Dish of the Week, Genesis, and One for the Vine on the Rock Casserole Digital Revolution Radio.

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1: where you always hear it
2: loud and clear. Let's rock!
1: Oh, yes, indeed. It is the Rock Casserole on Digital Revolution Radio. Jeff DeBerry and Mother Metal and Dozer's Doggy Dish of the Week. Dozer's Doggy Dish of the Week, One for the Vine by Genesis. Yes. Right now, I'm going to turn the microphone over to my wonderful wife, Mother Metal, Lizzie DeBerry, Gorgo the Snot Monster. And she's going to play some David Bowie for our Storytellers and Classic Artists segment today. Here you go. There you go.
3: Yes, I thought I'd do David Bowie. It's been a while since I've done David Bowie. And what songs have I chosen, Jeff?
1: Heroes.
3: Heroes, and that's with Robert Fripp.
1: Yeah.
3: Yeah, Robert Fripp actually wrote the song.
1: Yeah.
3: And he plays.
1: Go ahead.
3: And he plays a guitar on it.
1: Yes, and then Lady Stardust.
3: Lady Stardust.
1: And the last one is God Only Knows.
3: God Only Knows. It's the Beach Boys.
1: Yeah, Beach Boys
3: he's
1: cover.
3: He's doing a Beach Boys cover.
1: Yeah, very cool.
3: I thought this will be cool. We've never done this.
1: Yeah, excellent. All right, guys, so we got David Bowie, Hero, Stardust, and God Only Knows for our Storytellers and Classic Artists segment. And when we come back, the debut of the Warnings' new song, Ritual. So we got that coming up, too, just for you, Reggie. Yes, yeah.
3: And Peter Fell.
1: And Peter Fellman, yeah.
3: And also remember, too, that this song is they're gonna be putting out a new album.
1: Yeah.
3: August 28th.
1: Yes.
3: So, you know, if you're out there, you got some money, buy that album.
1: Absolutely. All right, guys, here we go. Liz usually says take it away, Jeff, so take it away, Jeff.

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This is Dustin Penny from 7th Straight. 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

0: Oh, yes, indeed, it is the Rock Casserole on Digital Revolution Radio. Jep DeBerry and Mother Metal and some David Bowie for you guys, man. Hope you guys like that. David Bowie. I saw Bowie back in, I think it was like 2003 I saw him. It was in his later on in his career. He was just awesome. He was amazing in concert, man. One of the best shows I've ever seen. Just his band was phenomenal, and it was a good show. But right now, guys, we got some more music we're going to play here. Got some new stuff that we're going to play here. The first song we're going to play is the brand new by The Warning, just released this past Friday from their forthcoming album. What's the name? Do you know the name of their album?
1: Oh, I can't think of the name.
0: Oh, Reggie, you know, if you know the name of their album, put it in the chat room there, brother, please. Yeah. Oh, yeah. The album. Yeah. The artwork is absolutely beautiful. I love that album. If that's the album cover, I absolutely love it. But this is another brand new one here by The Warning. Like I said, just released this past Friday. It's called Ritual. And the music video is out too. There's a music video on YouTube. If you haven't seen the video, go check it out, man. And then after that, I got another song by our featured artist of the day, Venus Five. Another all-female rock act. They're an international act, though. International.

I don't. It didn't say exactly what countries they're all from, but they're from a different. It just said from different countries across Europe. So Venus Five, good, excellent, cool, excellent band. I love this band. Totally digging them. And then we have a band called Air Force. Air Force. This band is from. I think they're from the U.S. I'm not 100% sure, but Air Force did say the song is called. I got to open it up. It's not showing up. They're from Toronto, Canada. That's right. Yeah, Canada. They're from Canada. Yep, from Canada. Another Canadian, awesome Canadian band, Air Force, and the song is called "Strange World." "Strange World" is the name of the song. And then we played this song last week. Debuted it for the first time, and we're going to play it again today. It's by Thomas Villacastro and our good friend Mr. Art Calenda on guitar. Thomas Villacastro, he does keyboards and piano, and very, very talented guy. And of course, he couldn't have picked a better guitar player to play guitar on the song, Mr. Art Calenda. And the song is called, Sarab Mirage. If I got that wrong, Art, just knock me upside the head and put it in the chat room there. And then the last song for this block is by a band they're from Finland, called Dream Spy, and the song is called Glow in the Dark. So let's get into it, guys. It's the Rock Casserole with Jeff DeBerry and Mother Metal and Digital Revolution Radio. Still lots more coming up on the show, so don't go nowhere. 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Just came out Friday. Ritual on the Rock Casserole, Digital Revolution Radio.

0: casserolers, are you born to rock? 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

0: Oh, yes, indeed, it is the Rock Casserole on Digital Revolution Radio, Jep de Berry and Mother Metal. And, yeah, we had, what do we have there? We had Dream Spy from, they're from Finland. And then Thomas Villacastro and our good friend Mr. Art Kalenda. Then we had a band called Air Force. And then our featured artist of the day, Venus 5. And we kicked it off with a brand new single by The Warning, who was sent to us by our good friend, Mr. Tim Little. I want to thank Mr. Tim Little for sending that to us. From the album, their forthcoming album, Everything's Falling, Mother Metal. Everything's Falling is the name
1: and
0: of the album.
1: And it comes out August 28th.
0: August 28th, yes, yes. August 28th. Where is, I can't get it. It's Pookie's turn today, isn't it?
1: Yeah, it's Pookie.
0: Yeah, and we're come on, Pookie, come on, get in here, Pookie. Pookie, get in here, let's go. All right. All right, Pookie, Mother Metal, Pookie, there she is. And all of her glory.
1: And all of her glory.
0: Yes, and all of her...
1: All of her MTV glory.
0: Yes. And, okay, Pookie, what song are you playing today, Pook? What is it? Come on. You speak Goat Mother Metal. What did she say? What's the name?
1: Actually, this is a really good song.
0: Is it?
1: Yeah.
0: Yes, it's by...
1: Los Lobos.
0: Los Lobos?
1: Yes.
0: And the name of it is...
1: Shaking it, shaking it, shakes.
0: Is that...
1: They used to play this all the time on MTV.
0: Did they?
1: Yeah.
0: She says she out of all the animals, she says she picks the best songs. But okay, yeah. Well, I don't know about that.
1: But this is a good song.
0: Yeah. All right, Pookie. All right, thank you, Pookie. Bye-bye. All right, guys. Pookie's song of the day, Los Lobos, and shake and shakes. All right, guys, let's get into it. And we come back. We got some more Venus 5 coming up, and Mother Metal's Extreme Metal University, and Luann will be on the show later, and lots more coming up, guys. So don't go away. It's the Rock Casserole on Digital Revolution Radio.

No, yes, indeed. Oh, hang on. Hold on. Hang on, I didn't, my bad. I forgot to hit manual. It's the Rockcast Roll on Digital. The first song started without me wanting to start it. It's the Rockcast Roll, guys, on Digital Revolution Radio. Jeff DeBerry, Mother Metal, Los Lobos, and Shaking It. I get all tongue twisted. Shaking shakes. Yeah, Pookie. You know Pookie. She always picks stuff from the MTV era, and that was reminiscent of the MTV era. But right now, guys, moving along. I got a couple more songs. Gonna do a double shot here of our featured artist, Venus 5, and I'm gonna play a song called Invincible. And then a song called Satellite. And then Mother Metal wanted to play. We got some Yrgahal and Goatcraft Torment, Gorgoroth and Carving a Giant, and Zooter and Primeval Fear. And then Mother Metal is going to slide in and do her Extreme Metal University segment and play some Mayhem for you guys. So let's get on with it. It's the Rockcast Roll with Jeff DeBerry and Mother Metal on Digital Revolution Radio. 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
1: Hail, my brothers and sisters of metal. Today I'm doing something rather spectacular for you. It's a band from Norway, one of the earliest examples of black metal. They were formed in 1984, and they're called Mayhem. And I don't know if many of you people know who Mayhem is, but Mayhem has got to be, easily, hands down, the most controversial band that has ever played, period. Okay? I mean, they don't have maybe one or two little controversies with this band. They have many, and I mean many. One of the controversies was in 1991, their original singer, per Yngwie Olin, he committed suicide. He shot himself in the head. And the other guy that was in the band, his name was Øystein Arseth, or known as Euronymous, had taken some parts of his body and made necklaces out of it and gave them to people who he thought was worthy. Okay, and it doesn't stop there, okay? It doesn't end there. And then there was the murder, okay? When the original bass player, Varg Vikernes, killed Euronymous by stabbing him 23 times in the head. And he went to prison, yes, he went to prison, but not as long as I think he should have. But he went to prison, and then there was another thing besides the murders of Euronymous. Varg Vikernes, you know, got himself into a national socialism kind of thing. And but he long left Mayhem after that, and then of course there was the church burnings. I think he burned down about 9 churches in Norway, and they're, you know, pretty infamous for that. Okay, so and it goes on and on and on and on, and you're probably thinking, why are you playing? Well, because I've got balls bigger than an elephant. I will play things, you know, I wanna leave a legacy like nobody else, that I will play stuff that nobody would dare play ever on any radio show. And I don't care who it is. Okay? And yes, that's part of my legacy, that I, you know, had the courage to play stuff like this. And anyways, today I'm going to be playing De Mysteris Dom Satanis. And the songs on here is
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2: 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That's

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1: Before a damn Yankee played on Sweet Home Alabama. Before Southern Rock Anthems and the Alabama State Militia made us honorary colonels. Before Johnny followed Ronnie and kept the faith. Before triple guitars, double albums, and hit singles. Before Freebird was one of the greatest songs of all time. And before we made our gym teacher's name famous. That's right. You heard us. Lynyrd Skynyrd on the radio.
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3: Hail, my brothers and sisters of metal. This is Mother Metal. And you are listening to the Rock Casserole on Digital Revolution Radio. Keep it brutal.
4: Go.
3: Hail, my brothers and sisters of metal. You just heard part one of De Mysteris, Dom Satanas. Probably, you know, of mysteries of Lord Satan. That's probably the actual, I don't know.
4: Interpretation.
3: What it means, you know. Anyways, let's get back to part two. And part, before I get to part two, let me just give you a little history of the band. Euronymous was the one who formed the band. First, he had a record store, like an underground record store called Helvete. And I guess that's where he met these guys. There was Dead.
4: Yes.
3: Necro Butcher.
4: Excellent.
3: Hellhammer, who I believe is the best musician from Mayhem. He was a drummer, amazing drummer. And Varg Vikernes. So this is the band. So I'm going to be playing Life Eternal.
4: From the Dark Past. Buried by Time and Dust. De Mysteris, Dom Satan.
3: Yeah, De Mysteris, Dom Satanas. So let's get with part two. Take it away, Jeff.

peace. What is this place? Beyond the stars. Open up your eyes. What are these things?

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2: Oh, yes, indeed. It is the Rock Casserole on Digital Revolution Radio. Another face-melting segment by Mother Metal. Mayhem, everybody. Mayhem. Yeah, it's not something you're going to hear. Not something you're going to hear too often. But, you know, the way we are, we play everything, man. And we're not afraid to play anything, especially Mother Metal. She's not afraid to play anything. And so hope you guys enjoyed that. Right now, I got this lady on the phone here, waiting to be brought on. Get over here. Come here, Lou. Get over here, Luann. Yes. Luann. What's up, Luann? You're on the air. What's up, Lou?
3: Yo, hello. Yo, everybody.
2: Hello,
3: how you Luann. Doing?
2: What's going
3: hello.
2: On?
3: Hello. How you doing, little bro?
2: Oh, all right. Hanging in there.
3: How's our,
2: Hanging in there.
3: Yeah,
2: hanging in there.
3: Our Miss Lizzie.
2: Yeah, she's sitting over here in the back.
3: Oh, okay. Give her a hug for me.
2: All right.
3: And I'm sending out a hug to everybody.
2: Oh, cool.
3: Hope you're all having a great day. And yeah, well, I got let's see. Well, I have a really cool collaboration for you today, but. Wanted to see what Mr. Prickster had to say about it.
2: All right. I'll bring him up here. Prickster, come on, get up here. Let's go. Come on. Get over here. Get over here. He's going for the butter. Get over here now.
3: Watch out. Watch out, Brent.
2: Yeah, always goes for the butter. Always.
3: Look out, Brent, Lily.
2: All right. Here he is.
3: I know I am here. I'm sorry. Yeah. I'm sorry, can't have any butter. No, not good.
2: Yeah, he likes the butter. All right, yeah.
3: Yeah, butter bad.
2: Yeah.
3: We gotta watch your cholesterol. The plant doctor said. The succulent doctor. Yeah, gotta watch that cholesterol.
2: Yeah. Oh. All right, yeah.
3: Well,
2: right.
3: You can bitch all you want, but, you know.
2: All right.
3: For
2: all
3: your
2: right.
3: own good.
2: Yeah. All right, go. Look, get out of here.
3: Look, you
2: go.
3: Know.
2: Go.
3: They're making a mess. Dropping dirty needles everywhere.
2: All
3: that's
2: right,
3: not
2: goodbye,
3: good.
2: Bye.
3: I'm not down with that, buddy. No. No.
2: All right, Aunt Lily. You get out of here, too. Go. Get out. Go. All right. I had to shag them both out of here, man. It's just crazy. You know how it is. What do you got
3: today? Talk
2: about
3: mayhem, right?
2: Yeah, total mayhem. Mm-hmm. What do you got? What do you got today, Lou?
3: Well, like I said, I have a really cool collaboration for you, and it's a song that... kind of proves that rock legends never

0: in Top Gun Anthem.
1: He was an excellent guitar player. Yeah.
0: And also, you know, he's also really known for combining hard rock and shred guitar and flamenco.
1: Yeah.
0: And using kind of these really exotic techniques into a kind of really unique style. Kind of, you know, like Tommy Bolin, you know, did a lot of, you know, mixing over, you know, different or crossing over genres, you know. Steve Stevens. Wow. This is a song called Gods of Rock and Roll, and it's really pretty much I'm sorry, I got the hiccups. crush them. An epic anthem. Yeah, it's a pretty epic anthem, and it really combines like these super crushing guitars and a massive orchestra. Of course, you know, Ozzy is one of the most recognizable voices in heavy metal history. And Ozzy actually helped write this song years before it, you know, was finally recorded the way he always imagined it, with all the bells, whistles, choirs, and symphonic grandeur. And it salutes the gods of rock and roll, just like the name implies. So this is a great one because these three rock heavyweights are on it, you know, Billy Morrison, Ozzy, and Steve Stevens. But yeah, for those of you who aren't familiar with Billy Morrison, he's a British guitarist, songwriter, and also a radio personality. How about that? And he's really best known as the longtime rhythm guitarist in Billy Idol's band. But he's also played with other super groups like Camp Freddy and Royal Machines. And in recent years, he's released solo albums featuring kind of a pretty incredible list of guests, including, of course, Ozzy, Corey Taylor, John Five, Linda Perry, Run DMC, and a bunch of others. Yeah, and so, of course, you all know Ozzy is the Prince of Darkness. But now, about this song, it actually has a really long history, because Morrison and Ozzy, they originally wrote it together about a decade before the newer release, and Ozzy reportedly felt the song deserved something bigger than a standard rock arrangement and kept telling Morrison it needed an orchestra and a choir. And eventually Morrison agreed, and then the song was re-recorded with a full orchestra and choir. So it creates this huge cinematic kind of version that you hear now. So it's really funny because Ozzy told Billy for nearly 10 years that this song needed an orchestra. And when Billy finally listened, you know, the result, it does sound less like a rock song and more like a rock and roll movie soundtrack. The Prince of Darkness, he really does know best. The 2025 version, of course, has Ozzy on vocals, Billy on guitar and songwriting, and Steve Stevens on lead guitar, even though Ozzy did help write this song too. And a 61-piece orchestra and choir.
1: Oh, cool.
0: And so it's really like super righteous and grand and almost movie soundtrack feel. One other interesting fact is that the orchestral version became a significant late career success for Ozzy. And it's kind of often noticed, you know, as one of his final major studio recordings. So this is a really special song. And when you think about it, you know, he just passed away. And you know, we're all, you know, drowning in those tears. But you know, this is a great way to remember him on his, you know, starting his journey out. You know what I'm saying? He left us something beautiful. So,
1: yeah, cool.
0: Yeah. So, I really wanted to bring this to you guys. It does deserve the light. You know, I try to find songs that deserve light. You know, I haven't been heard in a long time, or you may have forgot about, but hopefully you guys will really dig this. I mean, how can you not like Ozzy, you know? and Steve Stevens, you know, amazing. But yeah, you just

0: listen and tell me, you know, how great you think it is.
1: All right.
0: And how these guys mesh together so well.
1: Cool.
0: I mean, it was really, and when you think about it, this song took 10 years to write. And, you know, it's a testament to the fact that, you know, when you hear something in your head and you know this is what it needs or this is what it should be, you should, you know, always go for it. You know, sometimes you got to know when the song is done.
1: Yeah.
0: But you also got to know when it's not done. You know what I mean? So it's a tricky thing.
1: All right.
0: It is. Yeah.
1: All right.
0: So, all right. Let's spin it, baby.
1: All right, Luann. Thank you so much.
0: Well, thank you. We love you.
1: We love you guys, too. Thank you.
0: Yeah.
1: All right, Luann. Well, we look forward to hearing what you have on next time.
0: Yeah. Sure. I got some ideas.
1: Okay,
0: got some
1: cool
0: stuff spinning around in my head.
1: Cool. All righty.
0: All right, you kids. Have a wonderful week and be good and be safe and, you know, do what you do, but do it well.
1: All righty.
0: Don't do it bad.
1: All right, Lou. All righty, Lou. Thank you, Lou.
0: You're welcome.
1: All right. Bye-bye.
0: Bye now.
1: Bye-bye.
0: Bye.
1: Bye-bye.
0: Bye, everyone. Bye.
1: Bye-bye. All right, guys. Luann Reed, everybody. Luann Reed from Rockborn and the Prick of the Day. And Billy Morrison, Ozzy Osbourne, and Gods of Rock and Roll is the name of the song. That's the Prick of the Day. Then we have another song by our featured artist, Venus Five. It's called Winter on My Skin. And we got some Bona Lisa and Forged. And I threw some heart in here, too. A song called Sing Child. This is the Rock Casserole on Digital Revolution Radio, Jep DeBerry, Mother Metal. Let's get rocking, guys.

yes, indeed, it is the Rock Casserole on Digital Revolution Radio. Jeff DeBerry, your mother metal. Yeah, we got, looks like we got some storms moving in here, man. I tell you, this weather, man, I like summertime, man, but that's when we get the, I'd rather have snow and stuff than thunderstorms any time, man, because, you know, the power can go out, and that's just, it would really suck for us. It would really suck for, not just because of the show, just wouldn't be good. But anyways, guys, I just want to thank everybody for being here today, man. And coming up after the Rock Casserole, you got Dan the Man Savage and the Dead Rebel Radio Show. And there's all kinds of other great shows on DRR, too. On Wednesdays, you have David Kidman's Musical Madness at 9 a.m. Eastern Time to 12 noon Eastern Time. And you have The Dark Side with Hollywood Hayes all through the week, guys. All through the week, you have Hollywood Hayes and Dark Side. And all kinds of great stuff, man. If you just scroll up to the top of the homepage here on the new site, where it says schedules, you click on that, and it'll show you all the times and days and dates and days and times that all the shows are on here on DRR, because DRR is on 24 hours a day, 7 days a week, 365 a year, never, ever goes off the air. Yes. But anyways, guys, got a few more songs I'm going to play here. Gonna play some Angel's Dream and Dream It Away. Then we got some King Ring Nancy and Pretty People. Gonna play some Carl Granneman and Bullets From My Gun by Mr. Carl Granneman. And then Rush started their new tour. It started the tour last Monday or last Sunday, I believe it was. It was on the 7th. Rush started their 50-something tour with Annika Nielis on drums, and she's doing a great job, man. What a great drummer she is, and filling in for Neil Peart. And I just wanted to make that clear about her, though. I mean, she's not the new official permanent drummer for Rush. She's filling in for the tour. That's what she's doing. You know, it's supposed to be a celebration of 50 plus years of Rush and a tribute to the late great Neil Peart is what this tour is. So now some people seem a bit confused about it, but I don't know. That's how it is. So I'm going to play some Rush. I'm going to play Limelight by Rush, and we're going to end it, wrap it up with a band from Texas called Black Torah and a song called Never Enough. But that's it, guys. That's it for us. Thank you guys again so much for being here. We love you guys, man. Thank you all so much. Have a good rest of your Sunday. Have a good week ahead. Be good to each other. Stay safe out there. And we'll see you next time on the Rock Casserole. It's Jeff DeBerry and Mother Metal saying good night, everybody. Bye-bye, folks. Good night. Good night. This is Angel's Dream and Dream It Away.

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1: 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That's what we do on the Core Radio Show, and that's what you're listening to is the Wednesday Core Radio Show Songs of the Week here on Digital Revolution Radio. Less than 30 minutes left of show. I'm going to get at least 10 songs in, but I really want to try to get more than that. So let me tell you what I played for you, and then let's get back to it. We've got The Devil Wears Nada queued up and ready to go with their latest track. But we wrapped up that five-song set. Second song we've ever gotten from this band, A Permanent Shadow. Out of Spain, brand new single that came out on Friday the 5th. Will Be One is the title of that track from the upcoming Half Century Dead End album. That'll be coming out, I don't know. There's no information of when it's going to be coming out, what month, what date. So we'll keep you posted on that. Prior to A Permanent Shadow, it was the band Veins. There's a few bands that call themselves Veins. If you like that track that's been out since the 29th of May, I Keep Falling, you want to follow the UK-based band Veins. And I had promised that I was going to play that song on this Songs of the Week because I didn't get a chance to play it last Songs of the Week. I probably should have, but I didn't. So I made a promise that I was going to most definitely play it again because I love it so much. I hope you do too. Evergrey. Latest single from their brand new album that came out on Friday the 5th, Architects of the...

Oh yeah, you're tuned in to Digital Revolution Radio. Man, and thanks again to Jeff and Liz. What an absolutely awesome casserole once again. Tell you what, man, it is a beautiful day here in sunny Florida. And, man, it's a little warm out, man, but there's a few little clouds floating around. There's a light breeze. And, man, we are feeling classic today. Tell you what, man, after such of a tasty casserole, I'm feeling a little relaxed, maybe even comfortably numb.

Diga!

0: It certainly is a big bun.
1: It's a very big bun.
0: Big fluffy bun.
1: It's a very big fluffy bun.
2: Where's the beef?
3: Some hamburger places give you a lot less beef on a lot of bun.
2: Where's the beef?
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2: Hey, where's the beef? 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
3: You want something better. You're Wendy's kind of people.
4: Mr. Cow.
5: Yes?
4: How many licks does it take to get to the Tootsie Roll Center of a Tootsie Pop?
5: I don't know. I always end up biting. Ask Mr. Fox, for he's much cleverer than I.
4: Mr. Fox, how many licks does it take to get to the Tootsie Roll Center of a Tootsie Pop?
6: Why don't you ask Mr. Turtle, for he's been around a lot longer than I. Me? I bite.
4: Mr. Turtle, how many licks does it take to get to the Tootsie Roll Center of a Tootsie Pop?
7: I never made it without biting. Ask Mr. Owl, for he is the wisest of us all.
4: Mr. Owl, how many licks does it take to get to the Tootsie Roll Center of a Tootsie Pop?
8: A good question. Let's find out. One, two, three, three.
4: If there's anything I can't stand, it's a smart owl.
9: How many licks does it take to get to the Tootsie Roll Center of a Tootsie Pop? 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

Oh yeah, and we are taking care of business here on this lovely Sunday afternoon right here on Digital Revolution Radio. We are keeping it classic for you for now, but in just a short while, we will be cranking up the amps for the Independent Power Hour. We will be cranking out some of the absolute best independent original rock and metal on the planet. But right now, I got a taste for a little sugar. Here's the Stones.

Oh, yeah. See that, man? You turned the monkey loose one time. He had one job, man. Just one job. Come rolling up in here. Here the monkey is, slumped over the wheel, just snoozing away, man. Anyway, who did that? Who? The Who? No, not the Who. The Stones? No, that was earlier. The Stones was earlier. That was just David Bowie and then some others. Here is the Who.

Oh yeah, you're tuned in to Digital Revolution Radio, home of the absolute best independent original rock and metal on the planet. And the power hour is now. We got some timeless stuff. We got some new stuff. We have the best stuff on the freaking space ball right here. And that space ball is on fire. Here is In Theory.

Oh yeah, that is grungy. That is Fallen Sun from the Black Sunday Band out of Oceanside, California. Man, that is a rockin' tune, man. Before that, we had some Smash Adams and we kicked it off with In Theory. Tell you what, man, we might play a little bit of games during our mainstream hour, but when it comes down to the independent power hour, it is a game that you don't want to lose. This is Machina.

Oh yeah, that was World Apart by Detroit Rockers Riding with Killers. For that, we heard from our Canadian friends, the Velvet Super Sloths. And before that, it was the Norwegian Jammers Machina. Oh yeah, we got some more of the absolute best independent original rock and metal for you right here, right now. And we're going to keep it going with Renzita. This is Bad, Bad You.

Oh yeah, that was Invisible Wounds by Tampa's Behind the Haze. And I heard tell that a couple of the dudes in that band are actually DJs right here on Digital Revolution Radio. What do you know about that, man? Anyway, you might get a chance to check out Behind the Haze if you go to the Brass Mug on July the 10th, man. Tell you what. Lydia Can't Breathe is going to be there. The Unfortunate Losers, man, it's going to be a show. It is going to be a show, so be your ass there. All right, man, before that, we had a little bit of Limberlost. That was Babylon and Bad Bad You by Ren Zeta. Now, it's time to get down to the royalty of rock and roll. Here is King's County. What now?

Oh yeah, that was Cirque de la Confused by the Water Dogs, man. I got to say that the lady vocalists are looking strong in the independent music industry right now. Before that, we had These Four Walls with Bones, A Spark Within by Astraea, Awaiting Abigail with Left Out, Foon, Invisible. We had some Kings County in there, but look, Limberlost, Renzita, Behind the Haze. Man, the ladies are looking strong in the industry, you guys. That is the cream of the crop. Well, don't you dare touch that dial. There is a brutal assault coming up right now on Digital Revolution Radio.

New Weave is the title of the album. Brand new single that was released just a couple of days before on the 3rd with a video attached to it. A Burning Flame. The title of that track from Sweden's Evergrey. Oh, it's featuring also Mikael Stanny. Yep, that's how you say his last name. Mikael Stanny of Dark Tranquility. All right, there you go. Prior to Evergrey, it was The Boy That Got Away. Fun name for a band out of Denmark. Single that's been out since the 15th of last month. We got it late, so it made it on the Friday and Monday broadcasts of the Core Radio Show, making it on this Wednesday broadcast of the Core Radio Show, known as the Songs of the Week, and the one is the title of that track from Denmark's The Boy That Got Away. Prior to them, starting it all out 5 songs ago, the band 7 Weeks out of France. Single that's been out since the 1st of this month. We just got it, so 9 days late. Hey, it's okay. Well, actually, not 9 days when we played it for the first. It doesn't matter. We got it late, but better late than never. Shape Me is the title of that single, and it's going to be on an album titled Going Back Home that'll be out on the 18th of September. All right, there you go. So as promised, here is The Devil Wears Nada, and I've also got queued up and ready to go the band Code Red, who are going to be re-releasing a 2017 album, but they've got a couple of brand new tracks that are on this upcoming re-release of this 2017 album. And we're going to play one of those tracks coming up next, as well as more on this Wednesday Core Radio Show, Songs of the Week on Digital Revolution Radio.

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0: Now, looking at the playlist that I put together here after playing the songs for you on this Wednesday Core Radio Show Songs of the Week, it looks like I got in 11 songs. I'm looking at the possibility of trying to push it for 12, but looking at the clock and looking at how long the song is that I could have played for you, it might cause a problem. Because at the top of the hour, if you're listening to this live right now, top of the hour, it's going to be Rich Embry taking things over here on Digital Revolution Radio. And I don't want to, you know, I don't want to make that start late. So let's do our back announce and let's give you some information. And then we'll go ahead and hand things over to Rich Embry. What do you say? I think that sounds like a perfect plan. So Vadim Lalayan out of Russia, teaming up with vocalist Mark Basile. He of DGM out of Italy. So maybe it's Basile. B-A-S-I. Yeah. Basile, okay, because Basil, okay, L-E. All right, so Mark Basile, vocalist for the long-running band out of Italy, DGM, teaming up with Vadim for this particular track that came out on Friday the 5th, Save Our Love. Prior to Vadim, Distance of Thought. Now, this particular band out of Texas is going back and making a video for a song that's off their 2023 album, Edge of Forever, an album that came out on the 2nd of January of 2023. They just put out a brand new video for that particular track to celebrate them signing to another independent record deal. And then they said, let's put something new out. Let's go ahead and do a video for one of our songs off of our album, Edge of Forever. So they did. When I See You Fall is the title of that song that they did a performance video for from the band out of Texas, called Distance of Thought. So looking forward to some new music coming from this band, obviously. Prior to Distance of Thought, Code Red. Now, speaking of a band working something from back in the day, 2023, well, this band is working something from 2017. Code Red out of Sweden put out a brand new single, a bonus track. They got two brand new recorded songs for this deluxe. I was having all kinds of trouble on Monday trying to describe this album. So Incendiary is the name of the album that came out in 2017. But the Incendiary album bonus version is coming out on the 17th of July. So I played you that bonus track that I played for you on Monday, and we'll go ahead and dig a little deeper into the album for the other bonus track when it comes out. But the one I played for you, Into the Fire, came out as a single on the 5th of June. Prior to Code Red was The Devil Wears Nada. They started off that four-song set. Out of Sweden, another track that they released from their upcoming In Lust We Thrust album. And that makes another time where I did not giggle after saying that album title. The first couple of singles, I couldn't help myself. It was just like a 10-year-old boy. Devil Wears Nada, out of Sweden, put out that brand new single with a video attached to it on Friday the 5th, Victoria. That's the name of that song. And there you go. That's what I played for you in this Wednesday Songs of the Week. Let me tell you a couple of things about the Core Radio Show before I hand things over to Rich Embry at the top of the hour. If you're not listening live, though, I didn't mention this. 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All right, so just keep that in mind. 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When you do send me something, please give me a little bit of information of what it is you've sent me so I can pass it on to the listeners, like Is the song out yet? If not, when? Is it, if it's only one song you sent me, is that song a standalone single, or is it off of an EP or an album? What's the title of that album or that EP? Are they out yet? If not, when? And where are you from? What state? What country? That way I can pass that information on to the listeners. 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Until next time, my name is Timothy J. Thanking you so much for listening. 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Until then, cheers. 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
1: I never try anything. I just do it.
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1: 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I'm everything you ever were afraid of.
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4: The end of times is upon us all. There is no stopping me. Your calm, blissful lives have failed you. Now comes the end. There is little more for you to do than strangle yourselves in. Turn up the volume and begin the journey as Reverend Yarlin takes you to your doom, takes you to your end. This is what you've been desiring, what you've been craving. This is brutal assault.

That was Sacred Reich with Draining You of Life. Before the Sepultura with Propaganda, Testament with Souls of Black, and Tourniquet with Vanishing Lessons, and got to hear some old school Flotsam and Jetsam with The Message. I am Reverend Liana. We're hanging out here at Digital Revolution Radio. It's Sunday night. Hope you guys are having a great evening. Hope you're ready to crank up the tunes. Got a double shot of Soulfly coming up for you with Storm the Gates and When All Is Said and Done. Some Thraxis with Blast Shadows and a rock block of destruction. So keep it locked in for the music, and thanks again for tuning in.

Ready, rock fans? Because it's time for your double shot on Digital Revolution Radio. Remember, you hear it here, loud and clear.

That was a rock block of destruction with second to none and scumbag human race and thrash attack. Before that, got to hear Thraxus with Blast Shadows and a double shot of Soulfly with When All Is Said and Done. Now, I want to go back to the beginning of the show and play some new music for you again, because it played in the beginning of the show, but I wanted to play it again because it's such a good song. And I gotta find it again. Shouldn't be too hard. I've only been on the air for an hour tonight. Anyways, hope you guys are enjoying the tunes. It's Reverend Liana right here at Digital Revolution Radio. Gonna hear some Amorax with Rescue. They are out of Perth, Australia. Gonna go ahead and play their tune again. Then we'll hear some Lamb of God, some Ginger, and some Arch Enemy, and as well as some In This Moment.